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0: 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All systems are go. And we are on.
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5: Dating is tough, and if you need a relationship expert, I happen to know one. His name is Donnie Meacham, and you can reach him at 1-888-900-5217. Donnie, as our relationship expert here at Pop Crush, a new study says that we should be really weary of new partners that don't want to argue with us. Is that a red flag?
6: It is, and I hate to say it because I am waving my red flag right now. Because men always get mad at me because they're like, you never want to argue. It's like, yeah, I'm not an arguer. And it's like, yeah, but it just shows that you don't care. It's like, well, I don't. But that's the thing. It's like, but it is a red flag because it's like people want you to be like invested. They want you to be like passionate about something. So if you're not showing passion, it can come across as like you're just there, boring.
5: So the next time I'm in a fight, I can literally look at that person and be like, less passion, more love. Because I don't love that.

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1: Lauren Snap, Donnie Meacham. After TikTokers started to use blush and concealer to create fake tan lines, I thought, you know, beauty trends. Can they get any more chaotic? And yeah, they can.
2: As in, I mean, what are we creating now?
1: Octopus eyebrows.
2: Mm-hmm. Excuse me?
1: Octopus eyebrows, Donnie. Yeah.
2: I'm like gonna... tentacles on your eyes?
1: Mm-hmm. Yeah, we're going to talk about it.
2: No.
1: It's coming next.
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0: Oh, perfect.

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1: Have you heard of the hugging robbers? 1-888-952-17. If you have heard of the hugging robbers, you are first to the news. All right, so there is a new robbery tactic. You need to be paying attention. If somebody comes up to you in public and you don't know them and they offer a hug, don't do it because they could be robbing you.
2: Yeah, knee them in the balls. That's what you do. No. First of all, if some random person's coming up to hug me, no. My family didn't even do this as a kid. Don't come up and hug me. Randomly hug me. Ooh, creepy.
1: Stranger danger.
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were you like in high school? 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Lauren Snap, Pop Crush Nights. Matt Damon was in an interview and he was talking about his role in The Odyssey. And he had to get down to his high school weight in order to, you know, be ready for the film. And in my mind, I'm like, gosh, I do not want to go back to my high school weight. Don't take me back to high school.

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3: light?
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5: Oh, are you
4: on
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4: The other side.
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6: guard.
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4: Red light,
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6: green
5: the student.
6: Green light, red light.
4: No.
5: Yellow light. 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
3: Trying to get that perfect photo in the middle of summer? I can help you out with that. According to a new study, they say you have to stand 7 feet away from the camera and you will look capiche la perfecto.
4: Oh, my favorite thing is I stand 7 feet away from everyone. It's like, try and get that photo. Oh, there's Donnie. Oh, wait. Why is he all the way in the background?
3: Off in the distance. Distant Donnie.
4: Oh, I like it.
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1: Are little favors becoming a big problem in your friendships? Let me know. DM me tonight. Donnie, I'm not a girl who will ask to like have somebody come help them move, mow my lawn, maybe like ask for big things like, can you pick me up? I'm on the side of the road. No, I will figure that out. I'm the girl that'll ask you to like remind me to call my mom or help me pick out a new set of curtains. And do I look like a blimp in this dress? Is that annoying?
2: No. The thing about favors with friendships is, yes, that's what friends are for. They're supposed to be there to help each other out. But I have this one friend who will nonstop ask for a favor. But the second you ask him for one, he's like, oh, I'm very busy that day. It's like, I haven't even given you the day. How are you very busy? I haven't even told you what day it is.
1: That's always a taker, Donnie. Let us know. Givers, takers, who do you got in your life? Hit us up in the
2: Undertaker. DMs. Undertaker. The death of me.

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2: 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And now there's a brand new dating app for it. If you met your spouse at a funeral, would you change the story of how you met? Let me know. Slide into the DMs.

0: Pop Crush.
1: Do you re-wear outfits that you have already worn to like a company party or a wedding or just like a really big event, like a statement outfit? Slide into the DMs if you've ever done this, and bonus points if you send us a picture.
2: It's so much easier for men to re-wear things because we just have like, it's basic crap. It's just basic. It's like, I'm wearing the same underwear now for a week straight. Like nobody notices, but a woman like wears like a purple dress and it's a beautiful purple dress. You're going to notice that next time she wears that beautiful purple dress.
1: A woman will also notice that you're wearing underwear that are a week old. So do us a favor.
2: Febreze, honey. A little bit of Febreze goes a long way.

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1: Where do you think we're going to be in the next 20 years? Lauren Snap, Pop Crush Nights. Slide into the DMs with your predictions tonight. It is wild to me that there is a man out there saying that by 2045, we're all going to be microchipped like our pets. I don't know why anybody needs a microchip. We've all got a phone.

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0: 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All systems are go. And we are on. 3.
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5: I am obsessed with the original Twisters that came out, like, I don't know, 28 years ago. And when it came out, Donnie, I decided that I was going to be obsessed with watching Storms.
6: Nope.
5: Now, I feel like it's shocking to me that people forgot that there was a original Twisters movie, and now we've got a second Twisters. I kind of feel like now we're going to have a new crop of people that are also like me and obsessed with weather and also trying to chase a tornado.
6: So, crazy fact, I have seen neither the original or the new one. We're going to have a lot of bad weather to chase because the world, it's a dumpster fire when it comes to weather. So, you know what? That's the profession that's never going to go out of style.
5: That's true. Also, movie night, my house. Soon?
6: Seriously, yeah.
5: Okay.
6: Outside, great. During a Twister.

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2: 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And I would be so nervous I'd get caught. 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
1: You definitely are very loyal. 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
1: Lauren Snap, Donnie Meacham. What do you call somebody that plays hooky? Like, is that a hooker? I don't know.
2: They're showing up. Long time.
1: So, Joaquin Garcia is a man who works at a water treatment facility. He took 6 years and played hooky for all of those years. So what? Like $242,000 is what this company paid him. They thought he was showing up to work and he wasn't. He was playing hooky the whole time. I am blown away. I love this.
2: Okay, well, I mean, let's try it. So I'm going to need you just to play AI. And so my voice is just going to be AI from now on. And who knows? Maybe I'll continue to rake it a check. Let's
1: You're not
2: try
1: going
2: it.
1: Anywhere. No, we're not. We're not. Nope. No quiet quitters here.
2: Yeah, nobody can say the dumb things I can say.

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1: They say the holy water's watered down, and this town's lost its faith. Our colors will fade eventually, so if our time is running out, day after day, we'll make the mundane a masterpiece. Oh my, my, oh my, my love, I take one look at you, you're taking me out.

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1: What sport do you think needs to be played at the Olympics? 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
2: Wine drinking. 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Me and Linda, Florida. 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
1: 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I was thinking pickleball, but now I'm thinking wine. So
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3: Dating is tough, and if you need a relationship expert, I happen to know one. His name is Donnie Meacham, and you can reach him at 1-888-900-5217. Donnie, as our relationship expert here at Pop Crash, a new study says that we should be really weary of new partners that don't want to argue with us. Is that a red flag?
4: It is, and I hate to say it because I am waving my red flag right now. Because men always get mad at me because they're like, you never want to argue. It's like, yeah, I'm not an arguer. And it's like, yeah, but you, it just shows that you don't care. It's like, well, I don't. But that's the thing. It's like, but it is a red flag because it's like, people want you to be like invested. They want you to be like passionate about something. So if you're not showing passion, it can come across as like, you're just there, boring.
3: So the next time I'm in a fight, I can literally look at that person and be like, less passion, more love. Because I don't love that.
4: Yes.

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1: Lauren Snap, Donnie Meacham. After TikTokers started to use blush and concealer to create fake tan lines, I thought, you know, beauty trends. Can they get any more chaotic? And yeah, they can.
2: As in, I mean, what are we creating now?
1: Octopus eyebrows.
2: Excuse me?
1: Octopus eyebrows, Donnie. Yeah.
2: I'm like tentacles on your eyes?
1: Mm-hmm. 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
1: It's coming next.
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1: Do you have a weird hair that grows inside of your eyebrow? 1-888-952-17.
2: All of them. 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I look and I'm like, I have to pull an eyebrow and I'm like, how is that a foot long? 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Like, it's seriously, it's wild.
1: So Donnie, you're in luck because you need to shape that bad boy up, make it look really chaotic and crazy. And they're calling it octopus eyebrows.
2: No.
1: So the bushier, the better, baby.
2: No, just, why do we have to do just weird things? 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
1: Yeah, normal, like mine. Very thin and you have to pencil them in.
2: Oh, perfect.

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1: Have you heard of the Hugging Robbers? 1-888-952-17. If you have heard of the Hugging Robbers, you are first to the news. All right, so there is a new robbery tactic. You need to be paying attention. If somebody comes up to you in public and you don't know them and they offer a hug, don't do it because they could be robbing you.
2: Yeah. Knee them in the balls. That's what you do. No. First of all, if some random person's coming up to hug me, no. My family didn't even do this as a kid. Don't come up and hug me. Randomly hug me. Ooh, creepy.
1: Stranger danger.
2: Literally.

were you like in high school? Let's talk about it. Lauren Snap, Pop Crush Nights. Matt Damon was in an interview and he was talking about his role in The Odyssey. And he had to get down to his high school weight in order to, you know, be ready for the film. And in my mind, I'm like, gosh, I do not want to go back to my high school weight. Don't take me back to high school.

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0: 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All systems are go. 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
5: Trying to get that perfect photo in the middle of summer? 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
6: Oh, my favorite thing is I stand 7 feet away from everyone. 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Oh, there's Donnie. Oh, wait, why is he all the way in the background?
5: Off in the distance. Distant Donnie.
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1: Are you a giver or a taker? 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
1: Are little favors becoming a big problem in your friendships? Let me know. DM me tonight. Donnie, I'm not a girl who will ask to like have somebody come help them move, mow my lawn, maybe like ask for big things like, can you pick me up? I'm on the side of the road. No, I will figure that out. I'm the girl that'll ask you to like remind me to call my mom or help me pick out a new set of curtains. And do I look like a blimp in this dress? Is that annoying?
2: No. The thing about favors with friendships is, yes, that's what friends are for. They're supposed to be there to help each other out. But I have this one friend who will nonstop ask for a favor. But the second you ask him for one, he's like, oh, I'm very busy that day. It's like, I haven't even given you the day. How are you very busy? I haven't even told you what day it is.
1: That's always a taker, Donnie. That's a taker. Let us know. Givers, takers, who do you got in your life? Hit us up in the
2: Undertaker.
1: DMs.
2: Undertaker. The death of me.

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1: Do you re-wear outfits that you have already worn to like a company party or a wedding or just like a really big event, like a statement outfit? 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
2: It's so much easier for men to re-wear things because we just have like it's basic crap. It's just basic. It's like I'm wearing the same underwear now for a week straight. Like nobody notices, but a woman like wears like a purple dress and it's a beautiful purple dress. You're going to notice that next time she wears that beautiful purple dress.
1: A woman will also notice that you're wearing underwear that are a week old. So do us a favor.
2: Febreze, honey. A little bit of Febreze goes a long way.

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1: 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It is wild to me that there is a man out there saying that by 2045, we're all going to be microchipped like our pets. I don't know why anybody needs a microchip. We've all got a phone. No.

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1: Y'all also do that during sexy time? 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
1: Y'all also do that during sexy time? 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
0: 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Kick off those heels. 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
6: guard.
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3: Red light,
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3: Kelly.
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5: Oh, no, not
6: green
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6: Yellow light.
5: Not the
2: student. 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
5: Yeah, what's yellow light?
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1: Y'all also do that during sexy time? 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
4: Oh, are
3: you're
4: you kidding?
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5: green
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5: Green light, red light.
3: No.
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0: behaves the most, to sleep in the bed. And that was two nights ago. Mm-hmm. Last night, I said, go home. And my dog Piper went home, and Coco just stared at me.
1: Like, I am
0: and
1: home.
0: And Coco would not go home. And I said, go home. And she just laid down and was at, trying to go to sleep in my bed again. And yeah. I said, so I gave her a little pat on the booty. And I said, hey, go home. Like, hey, move. And she got out of my bed, and she went upstairs. So now I have to go look for my dog, and I'm trying to go to sleep. I'm tired, but now she's somewhere in the house. She went up to my son's room and jumped in his bed.
2: Oh.
1: Aw. She's having a separation anxiety.
0: And so she got in his bed, and he goes, it's okay. She could sleep in my bed tonight. Aww. So now my dog doesn't want to go in her bed. She wants to go. She wants to sleep with humans.
2: It's a bad habit, but it's so cute.
0: It was so cute that she did that. And so now she, I guess, is going to sleep in Kaysen's bed.
2: It's cute. That's
1: how it goes. I love when Tripp sleeps next to me, you know, just to have a warm body next to me. But man, I'm like, dude, the bed is, I don't know, 6 feet long. It's a queen size bed.
2: Well, that's how dogs sleep. They sleep in packs like that.
1: Well, I'm just saying, pack with me? I mean, there's all that real estate over there.
3: Yeah.
2: No, they want to be touching the alpha. That's how they sleep. When they're out in the wild, they sleep on top of each other.
1: But then it makes it easy to make up the bed, because only like a third of my bed is messed up in the morning, because I don't really turn that much. Here is Anna. Good morning.
4: Good morning. Hypothetically speaking, if I have a close personal friend coming to visit on a Wednesday, and we're going to be out late, catching up, dancing, partying.
0: Dancing.
4: Y'all don't want me here the following Thursday.
2: We'll see you
4: Thursday,
2: Friday.
4: Right? You don't want me here the next Thursday.
2: I don't think you'd be worth anything.
4: Right? Yeah. I'm just going to be so tired.
2: For the good of the show.
4: Every
5: time I've come here after going out, I've regretted it.
3: Yeah.
4: Right?
2: We have too.
4: Exactly.
0: But you're also, when you're loopy like that,
4: but my friend,
0: we tend to let loose, and sometimes some of the best stuff comes from those days.
4: Well, because my friend Larry Blyles, you know, he's only coming to see me.
0: Larry Blyles.
4: And it's going to be on a Wednesday night.
0: Man, I've known you so many years, and I've never...
3: You got tickets?
4: To see him on Wednesday. Ah! Well, okay, so he kept announcing, he kept figuring out that I was being unsuccessful with tickets.
0: Yes. Yeah,
4: so and so yesterday, Kelly let me know that for the Wednesday night show, which was the last show that was announced, there was a plethora of tickets.
2: I couldn't believe it. I just out of curiosity just looked
0: and boom,
2: to see what was there. There were so many tickets left, but it was all like, you know, upper sections, not... But there were so many.
4: They were
2: a Wednesday night.
4: It's a Wednesday night, but they were significantly more affordable than the Saturday night ones.
0: Nice. So, well, yeah.
4: Yeah.
0: Of course.
4: So I'll see you guys the following Friday.
0: You're going to be so pumped.
3: You party all night and then come to the studio.
1: Yeah, bring
4: like
1: it
4: like,
1: with
4: Beyonce. Like you with Beyonce.
2: I'm so glad that worked out. Did you get pretty decent seat?
4: Oh, yeah.
2: Oh,
4: yes.
2: Good. I'm glad.
0: Are you going to go with Ryan or a friend?
4: With Ryan.
0: With Ryan. Okay.
4: Yeah. Ryan and I went with some of our friends when we went to Harry's last tour, but Ryan and I both
0: love date night.
4: Our friend Harry Styles.
0: Well, I'm glad you got your tickets.
2: Planning your outfit. You only have like 8 or 9 months.
4: Speaking of
1: hanging out with a singer, years ago when I had never been late, and I hung out with Gavin DeGraw. He came in and he sang. We became kind of friends. So he called me the next time he was in town, and we hung out all night. I mean, all night.
4: Oh, that's awesome.
1: And I woke up at 8 o'clock. And that's exactly what I said when I woke up, because it was a work day.
4: Oh,
1: do you remember that, Kel?
2: I do remember that.
1: Oh, my God.
0: With Gavin DeGraw.
1: But hanging out with Gavin DeGraw was fun.
3: It was worth it.
0: Always worth it.
3: You're saying it was worth it.
4: Yes.
0: And Gavin's note, because when I moved here, Al told that story, and I was like, wait, Gavin and me does go drink with him in San Diego. Like, he just likes to party.
1: I don't know. I haven't hung out with him since then, I guess, but, you know.
4: That's all
2: your own good.
1: Yeah, that's
0: probably good. Yeah.
1: Here's part-time Justin.
3: I have an iPhone 13, and I'm seeing a trend with everyone who has an iPhone 13. They're dying.
2: Mine died.
3: I have a 13. I have to charge it twice a day. If I film a video on it, it's half the battery's gone.
0: Yep.
3: It glitches whenever you're trying to open up an app or close it. The camera, when you take photos with it, the images are blurry. It's just sad.
5: Mine finally stopped taking charge.
3: I was at that too, but I accidentally got water in the hole. And I had to bend and fold origami my charger just so it would get some charge.
0: Oh, mine's a 14, but it's still dying.
4: Well, because they're up to like 18 now. Like they,
0: that's not fair.
4: Yeah.
0: Weren't they sued over this and they lost and they were supposed to not do that to us?
4: Yeah, mine's on her way.
3: So we all need to go get a new phone together.
1: Get the folding one.
0: Because by noon, I'm at 10% battery.
4: Yeah, I need to charge mine as soon as I get
3: home. And we need a phone to live.
0: To live.

0: Yes,
1: so
0: we do.
1: True.
0: Here's Audrey. Good morning.
2: Good morning. I can deal with one elevator being out. Two elevators have been out for a very long time. This morning I got up and all three were out.
3: You have three elevators at your apartment complex?
2: Yeah, out because it's a really tall building and I'm up there. Yeah. So I have to take my dog, the dog, down like 12 flights of stairs to get just outside. So it took me like an extra 10 minutes to walk him. And then I have to go down those stairs just to get to my car again.
1: That's
2: unacceptable. We're moving.
0: You know what? I just leave him down there.
1: But that's unacceptable.
3: At some point, you guys all need to get together, and you should not be paying the rent you're paying because the things that you expect to use are the elevator.
4: And what, there's a fire. I mean, what, realistically.
1: Yeah. Right?
4: You just got to take stairs anyway. Bad example.
3: Yeah, there's a fire. Do not take an elevator if there's a fire.
1: One example you couldn't use.
5: But what if there's a murderer?
4: There you go.
3: Exactly. Take the stairs also.
4: In the control room, here's Trey.
6: Good morning. They're still doing a bunch of tributes to Dolly Parton. I think we'll end up talking about that later. But one of the things I've seen them do is corn mazes. And that is an underrated art form. You get one piece of paper a year, right?
4: How do you do it?
6: You know how they do them?
7: No, I've been wanting to do a corn maze.
6: Yeah, like go through it, right?
7: Yes, and there's like people who scare you.
6: I want a nice one.
7: I want a scary one.
6: I want one where people like come out and hug you.
3: My wife got so lost.
6: No, that's also scary. Was that she got lost in one?
3: Yeah, my wife got so lost in one. Like she was literally just talking about it the other day.
2: Kinsey.
3: And she couldn't get out.
1: That's scary.
3: And I'm like, how do you get lost? Eventually you find your way out. And she goes, I couldn't remember which way I had been.
6: I saw seemed impossible to get out of.
5: I would never.
6: Yeah. Well, I just like, you get one piece of paper, it's all like one big line and it just seems like an underrated art form. I'd like to know more about how they make corn mazes. I'm sure I can find a documentary online.
3: Was it Hansel and Gretel that put the breadcrumbs down so they would... I think we need to bring tools, like maybe some chalk to draw it down.
6: At turns, you're supposed to like put something down so you know, I went like, this way, not that way.
3: That's what I think we should do.
6: Yeah.
3: If we want to make it out alive.
6: We should do a show... corn maze.
3: I'm down first. A scary one, though. We got to do scary.
6: No.
3: I know you want the hugs.
6: Let's do nice.
5: Let's do like a 10 a.m. thing.
6: Like they give you ice cream halfway through.
7: No.
3: Because I'm lactose intolerant, and then I need a bathroom within 30 minutes.
6: Sour Patch Kids halfway through.
3: Okay, that's fine. I'll take that one. What's going on, Big Al Mac?
0: Thank you, JC Chavez. I'm toying with the idea of a fish aquarium.
3: Oh, yes.
0: Because I have a
1: You need another thing.
3: Oh,
2: yeah.
3: Yes.
2: For sure, Kelly.
0: Yeah, I do.
3: Oh, yes.
0: But the fish aquarium, like you don't have to walk them. So I wouldn't, have problems with that. I mean, there's this table that I have that nothing's on. I'm like, a fish aquarium. Like, not a huge one. Like, maybe 20 gallon, I guess. I don't know.
3: My friend Anthony had a fish aquarium, and he just got new floors.
0: Yeah?
3: Yeah.
0: Okay, so.
3: Because the fish aquarium.
0: Oh, it leaked.
3: Hell yeah.
0: Oh.
1: That could happen. Your toilet could overflow.
3: That could happen. But I feel like you're upping the chances of.
1: Of course.
0: Well, I mean, the more stuff you get, the more chances you have for stuff to mess up.
7: More importantly, what kind of fishies are you putting in there?
3: A shark?
0: I don't know, maybe, yeah.
1: It could be saltwater or freshwater. You know, but the trend for a while there was having the aquariums built into the wall of your home.
7: Yes, those are so nice.
1: And my next door neighbor has one.
0: I'm not doing that.
1: Well, they have to. They have a company that comes over and takes care of that.
3: That's a lot of upkeep.
1: It's fun to go in there. It's so soothing.
0: Yeah, it is soothing, isn't it?
1: To sit there.
3: I think the floor one. If you have one on the floor.
0: Oh, like Jason Derulo.
3: Derulo.
0: Yeah, he's got him like, he looks at the shark.
5: That's crazy.
0: I'll do that one.
3: That would be cool.
0: Here's Anna's celebrity birthday.
5: Happy birthday to Ella Purnell. She's 30 today. Patrick Mahomes.
1: Who that is? Who is that?
5: She's in Yellow Jackets.
1: Oh, that's why I don't know her.
5: Also, Fallout.
3: Mm-hmm.
5: No.
3: We didn't recognize her if you saw her, probably.
1: Maybe.
5: Patrick Mahomes is 31 today.
3: Happy birthday, Patrick.
5: Happy birthday, Patrick. Go Chiefs. Scott Hoying, friend of the show. Mm-hmm. He's 35 today.
3: And they had a baby.
1: Yeah, little girl.
3: Yeah.
1: I don't remember the name. Poppy? Was it Poppy? I might be confused.
5: Adorable. Jimmy Johnson is 51.
2: Oh, Jimmy G.
3: Driver.
2: That's wrong guy.
5: NASCAR.
3: Because the coach is not 51.
0: No.
5: Austin St. John, the original Red Ranger.
3: Oh.
5: On the Mighty Morphin Power Rangers is 52.
1: Oh. A different
3: ranger.
5: This is from
3: Tommy.
5: The Mighty Morphin.
3: Tommy passed away.
5: This was Jason.
7: He was the green and white ranger.
3: Yeah.
5: Kyle Chandler is 61. He was on Friday Night Lights. And Elvira is 75.
0: Elvira.
5: Today is Constitution Day and Citizenship Day. It was on this day that the U.S. Constitution was signed.
3: Oh.
5: 239 years ago.
1: Wow.
0: Which one

0: Starts with we the people.
1: That's the Constitution.
2: Yes.
0: Okay, so what is that? The Declaration of Independence start with?
3: It's also National Monte Cristo Day. National Paw
4: Day. Why are you asking questions to make us look dumb?
3: National Bird Day. And National Professional House Cleaners Day.
0: All right.
5: Yeah.
0: I honestly did not know. I'm making myself look
2: It starts
0: dumb.
2: With when the course of human events, it becomes necessary for one people to dissolve the political bands.
0: That's what the Declaration says?
5: One people?
2: Yeah.
5: Yeah. Huh. We talked fancy back then.
2: We the people.
5: Yeah.
0: More perfect. Yeah.
1: 77 years ago.
0: Romeo.
1: That's the spaghetti version.
5: The spaghetti version?
2: The spaghetti
1: version?
2: Yeah,
1: spaghetti version address.
5: Yes, the spaghetti version. Now, coming up here in 10 minutes, something I prayed for as a kid, and maybe a lot of us prayed for this, is finally coming true. And it only took all these years for it to happen. I'll tell you what, prayer from my childhood has been answered in 10 minutes.
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11: And we got some morning show money to give away. You can win a share of $10,000 here coming up in about 50 minutes. You call in, you pick one of us, we throw a dart, a balloon pops, a paper falls out, we pick that paper up, and that's how much money you will win. So everybody who gets through as a contestant, we'll walk away with some. Mm-hmm. Even if we miss, we're still going to keep going until we pop a balloon. So that's coming up in about 50 minutes. We got Love Letters to Kelly also happening in about an hour. You can always write our love expert at loveletterskelly.com. And we do have a new episode of the podcast that dropped yesterday, Kelly, right?
12: Yes. Is today Thursday?
11: Today is Thursday. Yeah.
12: Yes. Then it dropped yesterday. And then A Sandwich and Some Lovin' will drop later today. And I'm talking to a woman who's had over $300,000 in plastic surgery.
11: What?
12: Like over 24 procedures.
13: Whoa.
12: I'm going to ask her every question can think of. Yeah. So if you have any questions you want asked, DM me because I'm interviewing her right after the show. So it's going to be hot and fresh.
11: So she has basically a house on her body.
12: Basically, she's beautiful, but wow. She has had a lot of work done, and she talks about it. So, yeah, if you want to DM me or anybody has a question you want me to ask, I'll ask. I mean, I've already got my own list of questions, and probably I'll cover a lot of people's questions they have anyway.
11: Don't they say the best kind of plastic surgery is the one where people can't tell you got plastic surgery?
12: You're supposed to be subtle. You're just supposed to look like Rosie O'Donnell. She had that deep, plain facelift, which is what I'm interested in getting, and she just looks like she just woke up from a really great nap, and she looks refreshed. You don't want to look like
14: snatched.
12: You know, too snatched,
14: yeah.
12: So that's the thing.
14: Joan Rivers.
12: I'm going for my consultation today, so I'm interviewing her, going straight into my first facelift
15: you'll have

0: meditation.
1: Wow. Questions fresh on your mind.
0: Very yeah. fresh. Yeah. And I'm going to take my little notebook. I'll be one of those people.
2: I did go down the rabbit hole a few months ago of the people that get plastic surgery because they want to look like aliens.
3: What?
4: Yeah, like they put, they'll have implants like on their forehead, like of little beads, so it makes it look like kind of like dragons. Yeah, they like will cut their tongue to make two tongues, like lizard tongue.
5: A fork tongue.
4: Yeah, they've somehow get their eyes to get painted black, so it's just tattooed. All black, like tattooed.
1: Oh my goodness!
3: Whoa!
4: Yeah, and then they tattoo their bodies.
3: I was gonna
4: different
3: ask,
4: colors.
3: Like, what about like their skin color?
4: There's been a green one. I saw one that did all black.
5: There's that lizard man. He's all like tattooed lizard man. And yeah, tongue.
4: It's so that rabbit hole was interesting to
0: There's
4: go
0: no
4: down.
0: There's no coming back from that.
4: There's not. Yeah, you can't go undo it.
0: But that's what makes you so nervous. I've done a lot of things. I've had a mommy makeover, but I can. If there's anything that's oopsie, I can hide under clothes. Yeah. Your face is out there.
4: Yeah. One guy, Kelly, one guy removed his nose. So he just kind of like a skeleton looks.
5: Like Baltimore?
4: Yeah.
0: You gotta look at the doctor that did that.
4: I mean, I'm sure they talked to them quite a bit. Like, hey, you sure?
0: But I'm not going to be the doctor responsible for that. There's got to be a line in the sand.
4: Some of them were done at it looked like tattoo shops.
3: Interesting.
4: Like some of the bead work that they did. It was an interesting rabbit hole that I went down.
5: Yeah.
4: I was like, wow.
3: It was crazy.
4: I don't know how
0: I'm not
4: going to
0: be looking up bad nightmare facelifts.
1: Scare yourself.
4: So, and as a kid, my parents were not big fans of tattoos or getting pierced, and so I would sometimes sit there and go like, man, I wish I could get an earring, and I ended up doing that. But one of the things I prayed for the most was for Capri Suns not to run out so fast.
0: Really?
4: When you were a kid, weren't you like, didn't you get your pouch and you're like, that's it?
1: Yeah.
4: That's all I get? Well,
0: you were on your knees praying about that?
4: My parents,
1: please, Lord.
4: Listen, we're kids. God. I was praying for my family and stuff too, but I was also praying that Capri Sun wouldn't run out so fast. And my prayers have been answered because Capri Sun knows their pouches don't last very long. So they're testing a new supersized version. It's called the Big Pouch, and it's 9 inches tall. 6 inches wide and can hold 20 ounces, which is more than 3 times what the original pouches can hold. The new pouch comes with a larger straw attached to it. It's also refillable, which you realize from the get-go because you actually buy it empty. You're going to have to fill it yourself.
0: Oh.
4: It does come with a coupon.
0: And then just buy a
4: bunch of them.
0: Just buy a, what do you call this? A tumbler.
4: And
3: fill it up with Capri Sun.
4: I used to do that.
0: What is this called again?
3: A Stanley? I'm looking at it right now. It's 3 times the size, it says.
4: Right.
5: That size that you're looking at, Audrey, those are the ones that they give you at the bars for the adult Capri Suns.
3: Oh, yeah.
4: And by the way, for now, it's just a limited time thing, which is going to be available next week, Monday through Thursday, through daily drops at walmart.com. And they cost about $6
0: each.
4: That's
0: a gimmick thing. Yeah. It's fine.
4: But I used to poke the hole and put it in a glass. Or Yakult. Have you ever had Yakult?
3: Oh, my goodness.
4: Have you guys ever had those drinks?
3: Yes. I grew up on those.
4: They are the tiniest. It looks like milk. It's tiny.
5: Is it yogurt?
4: It's
0: Kool-Aid flavors?
4: It's like a milk drink. I don't know what Yakult is.
5: Is
3: it goat's milk?
4: No, I don't know.
5: It's in that cloudy.
4: Yeah, it's cloudy. And it's tiny.
5: It has like an aluminum foil cap.
4: And it's delicious.
3: Like
4: it comes in a six pack.
5: I always thought that was yogurt.
4: It had so much sugar in it, but I would take the whole six pack and I would put it all in the glass, which
3: I used to have just little ones at like 10 years old and just pretend I was taking shots.
4: Wow.
3: Yeah, there was
4: little Anna was lit.
0: Puffing on your candy cigarette.
3: Uh-huh. Yeah. It's been a long day.
4: The World Bank Group put together a list of countries with the highest expectancy, and the United States, and this is life expectancy, how old we can get. The United States came in 48th place, and our life expectancy is around 78.4 years on average.
0: Now, the closer you get to that,
4: you're like, okay.
0: Doesn't feel so old.
1: No.
4: And the countries that came at the top of the list, I'll be honest, I don't recognize at least one of these countries. But here are the countries with the highest life expectancy. Number one, Monaco, with 86.4 years.
0: That's really? Number one.
4: Because I guess they're living very healthy lifestyles. Number two is San Marino.
5: These all sound like they're by the ocean.
4: I don't know where that...
3: These sound peaceful.
4: That does sound like an ocean-type country. I don't know where that place is, but that's 85.7 years. Liechtenstein.
0: Where's that?
1: It's got to be Germany.
4: That's over there in Europe.
0: Germany or something. That sounds German.
4: 84.8 years in Switzerland. They have a high 84.1. And there was a tie for fifth. Andorra and Japan.

0: Which I saw a story about Japan, how they have a lot of people over the age of 100. I think they reached, 100,000 people.
1: The diet? The sushi?
0: I think, it has to do a lot with what they're eating and their diet.
2: A lot of exercise.
0: And stressors of life. The less stress, probably the longer we're going to be living. Pretty interesting, though.
3: Yeah.
0: Okay. The five countries with the lowest life expectancy. This was scary because Nigeria was 54.5 years.
1: Oh, man. Oh.
0: That's very low.
2: Yeah.
4: And the mosquitoes.
0: Yeah. So, I guess we're doing okay.
1: But it's usually a Nigerian guy that's winning the marathons, right? Or Kenyan.
0: Kenyan.
1: Guys. Yeah. Yeah. So, running. See, that's why you shouldn't run.
0: Okay, Al. Don't run because...
1: Well, I don't run.
2: Now, me too.
0: Merriam-Webster is adding 1,400 new words and definitions to their dictionary.
2: 1,400.
1: Oh, wow. You just add 1,400 words to our language?
0: Just go ahead and do it.
2: Well, it's stuff that's like words they're smashing together.
0: Like shapewear is one of the words that was added to the dictionary.
2: Okay. Interesting that that wasn't already in there.
0: Right? Looksmaxing was added to the dictionary.
2: No, it was. Shapewear wasn't a common term until, a few years ago. Right?
5: Yeah, I guess it's just become so normalized.
2: Right. Girdle. But shapewear.
0: I understand. They should add it because it is a thing now. But looks maxing.
2: That's crazy.
0: That's slang.
2: And how did they describe it?
0: Looks maxing. I did look up the definitions if you guys are wondering. The practice of taking one or more sometimes extreme or dangerous measures intended to increase one's physical attractiveness. That's looks maxing.
2: That would be extreme plastic surgery.
0: Yeah.
2: Extreme fashion choices.
0: Things you
4: breaking
0: supplement.
4: Your jaw so it gets
0: breaking your jaw sharper. To make it more sharp and
2: or getting that surgery to make you taller
4: or getting a BBL
0: right. Also, meme coin was added on there.
2: What's a meme coin?
0: A meme coin is an alt coin that is created typically as a humorous tribute to something like an internet meme or a celebrity, and typically has no utility.
5: It's not like a crypto literal coin.
0: It's like like Bitcoin, but they create little coins like this that have no utility behind them. They're just...
2: Are they physical things or just something that lives
0: on the
2: internet?
0: No, they're digital. These are all digital coins.
2: That's stupid.
0: Yeah.
5: They're just NFT things.
0: Yeah. Like that Shiba coin, remember? A long time ago? And it's basically you're gambling with your money.
4: Or like when you're on TikTok Live, you can put your money in and then you can give them to the people who are streaming live. And you give them like
0: That has a utility to it, so it wouldn't be a meme coin.
2: That's real money.
0: Yeah.
4: You give them like little stickers and stuff.
5: Right. Meme coin is like Monopoly money?
0: Basically. I mean, there's nothing. No, it doesn't do anything.
2: I'm going to take that one out of the dictionary.
0: It has value, but not
5: Kelly,
0: really.
5: We needed the definition for it.
1: $13.99.
5: Exactly.
0: Parasocial was added to the dictionary.
2: Heard that.
0: Compute, which I thought compute would have already been in the dictionary, but that was just added. Vibe coding.
2: What did they say compute is?
0: Compute, I had to click simplify your... A definition, which I didn't know. They just added it to Merriam-Webster.
2: Because we know what compute means, but what is there? Is there a new definition to it?
0: It just says to find out something by using mathematical processes.
2: Compute. They just added that to the dictionary?
0: I'm pretty sure we've been computing all over the place for a long
4: time. When's the last time y'all opened the dictionary?
2: It's school.
0: No,
4: school.
0: I search now online.
2: It must be getting so big.
4: Big dictionary.
0: Yeah, 1,400 big more. Dictionary. That's how many more pages did they have to add to that one? Also, they got like superfood and vibe coding in there. So 1,400 if you want to go check out Merriam-Webster today. And interesting story I saw out of Cleveland. Because apparently Americans are now improving our lives by renaming things on maps. Did you see what they did over at the Cleveland City Council voted to rename a portion of Lake Erie. It is now Gulf of Cleveland.
5: That's funny.
0: So there's that.
2: That's hilarious.
0: I was like, hey, we really don't have much going on today, but how about we rename the Gulf of Cleveland?
1: Yeah, why not? Let's vote on it. Everybody, aye. Okay.
0: All right, done. Cool. It's ours.
1: Motion carries.
0: I don't know how that goes with the rest of Lake Erie.
1: The Erie family is going to be very upset.
0: Lake Erie, they still got the whole lake, so they're all good. All right, Kelly Raspberry, what is coming up in that celebrity gossip, though?
2: Well, celebrities really are just like us, and they can get duped in a big Ponzi scheme.
0: Mm.
2: We're going to tell you the latest celebrity who got scammed when we come back.
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1: Y'all also do that during sexy time? 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
2: And what scenario would I need to do green light,
3: She's
2: red light?
3: She's on one side.
4: Oh, are you
3: on
4: kidding?
3: The other side.
5: Yeah, a little safe word.
6: Okay, so y'all playing this week.
2: We're not playing what?
6: School crossing
2: My
6: guard.
2: My kids are on the way to school right now.
6: You be the school crossing guard and I'll be the student.
2: Red light,
6: get to cross the street.
2: No.
5: Oh, no, not
6: green
5: the student.
6: Green light, red
2: no.
6: light.
5: Yellow light. Not the student.
2: I'm going to take my sweet little green light, red light, get it off your chest thing, and turn it into a role play.
5: Yeah, what's yellow light?
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0: My whole identity had been wrapped up in being a soldier. 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
5: We're 30 minutes away from your chance to win your share of $10,000 in morning show money. So just keep hanging out with us. We'll tell you when to call in and pick one of us to throw that dart for you. But let's go ahead and catch you up with what happened overnight with all the celebrity, with our celebrity gossip, Anna and Kelly. What you guys got for us?
8: Well, my brother-in-law, Travis Kelce, he was apparently a victim in a massive $35 million Ponzi scheme. Mm-hmm. So federal prosecutors say that this businessman named Sid Roth Jawahar.
9: Sure.
10: Okay, got it.
8: He was sentenced to 11 years in prison after pleading guilty to wire fraud, and Travis was one of the investors who lost money. Between 2016 and 2023, this man collected more than $35 million from 64 different investors.
10: Holy moly.
8: And according to prosecutors, he ran a company called Swift Arc Capital.
10: Swift Arc.
8: Yes, gotcha. Funny name in relation to
9: and that,
8: Travis.
9: What a coincidence, yeah. Right?
8: Swift what a coincidence. Arc. Swift Arc Capital and put almost all of the client's money into an investment in Philip Morris, Pakistan, and then that investment went south. Prosecutors said that he started lying about to the investors about how their money was being used, saying, you know, that he allegedly stole a lot of the money and then used it on private jets, luxury items, lifestyle type things, expensive restaurants.
5: And this
8: you know,
5: is why people that are victims of Ponzi schemes never see that money again.
9: Yeah.
5: It's gone.
9: They can fake the reports and show you how good it's doing, and you don't ever touch the money, right? You're supposed to let it keep a building.
5: 5 years. We got you in 5 years. You're going to get so much better.
8: Yeah. Well, and I was looking because Travis.

0: invested back in 2021. You know, think, I mean, a lot of 64 different people did, thinking that this was legit. They haven't,
1: you see the way the guy's living and his lifestyle, and it looks legit.
0: Yeah. So they haven't revealed exactly how much Travis is losing, but they specified him as a victim, not that he did anything wrong. And
2: yeah, he was just investing.
1: Yeah, he's never
2: money.
1: Talked about it out loud. It's only because of the ruling that all
2: he's
1: the,
2: part of it.
0: Yeah.
1: By the way, famous name in there.
2: But we finally got the answer why Tom Cruise was with Taylor Swift at the Chiefs game. Do you know why?
0: I thought we were speculating that he was doing promo for his movie.
2: We were speculating a lot. So Taylor Swift and Tom Cruise hanging out at the Chiefs game. We're like, why are they hanging out together? Is she going to be in a movie with them? Is there a movie promo?
1: That's the logical assumption.
2: People are assuming that it was because Tom would be a guest on Travis and Jason Kelce's podcast.
1: We assumed that.
2: So that was an assumption. Well, they confirmed that yesterday along with a fun tidbit about Taylor Swift.
3: He's just an incredible person.
4: No, we're just shooting the with him.
3: Yeah.
4: That's the thing about Tom is you can just kind of hang with him and get some cool insight because he's so knowledgeable
3: on everything.
4: The fact
3: you call him Tom is crazy to me.
4: What do you call him, Mr. Cruise?
3: I feel like when somebody gets that famous, you just call the person Tom Cruise.
4: This is what you're...
3: I'm hanging out with Tom. Tom Cruise. You can't just call him Tom.
4: This was what we had. Tom. We had to break that habit of your daughters.
3: Girls. I was gonna already say this. I don't ever.
4: When they got to meet Aunt Tay Tay, they were calling her Taylor Swift.
3: Taylor Swift, can I do this?
4: Adorable. Either way,
3: You could call her Taylor. You don't have to say.
4: It was definitely Tom Cruise for the first two times, but then him coming to the game and us having a sit down right here. I mean, it's. That's my guy, Tom. Though.
3: Yeah.
4: That's my guy.
2: They called her Taylor Swift. That's the cutest thing ever.
0: Jason's kids. That's adorable.
5: You two guys, Kelly and JC, when you meet your kids' friends, or at least back in school, what did you have them call you? Because I'm Big
1: I
5: Al.
1: I didn't instruct them to call me anything.
5: Okay.
1: Yeah, but I love it. I think it's very Southern and sweet when they call you Miss Kelly. I love that. Right. When they go by the first name, I think that's cute.
2: Most of my son's friends call me Coach because... I coached. Even if I didn't coach them, they just call me Coach. And my daughter's friends usually call me Mr. Chavez.
1: Okay. I know one of my daughter's friends called me Kelly's... Emma Kelly's mommy. Emma Kelly's mom.
0: That's cute.
5: I met some of Charlie's friends the other day when I went for Grandparents' Day, right? And so Charlie... There's one of the young ladies in the class is a big fan of our show. And she goes, here's my grandpa, Big Al. And so she goes, hi, Mr. Big... No, she didn't say Mr. Big Al. Hi, Big Al. I'm like, hi. So she's just introducing me as her friend to her friends. And I was like, what do I... Because I always tell her to say Mr. and Mrs.
1: Right.
5: Blah, blah. So, but I can't... I'm not going to stop them.
1: You don't want to correct
5: me.
1: Other right. kids.
5: No.
1: But I don't like it when a child mams or sirs you and you say, don't, you don't have to yes sir, yes ma'am, maybe. Don't do that. Their parents are teaching them that respect.
5: Sure.
1: You don't have to call me...
5: Sir,
1: Mr. or Miss or Sir or Ma'am. Don't undo the parents because it's so hard.
5: And they're so confused. They don't know what to do.
2: You can call me JC.
1: You can call me Mr. JC.
2: Mr. JC. That's what my friends.
6: Teachers hate it when they get called Miss. Hey, Miss.
2: Yeah.
6: Miss. They want their full name to be told. Or teacher.
1: Respectful.
6: Mm-hmm. Yeah. Teacher.
1: All right, so the Traitors is backed, right, tonight?
0: Yes, the new blood.
1: Yeah, the new one with all civilians, for lack of a better term, normies, whatever you want to call them, on NBC. But the Peacock version of the Traitors with the mix, it used to be season one was a mix of reality stars and regular people, but now it's all reality stars and famous people. They just announced they've renewed the show for three more seasons.
0: Let's go.
1: It's
0: going to
1: take through season eight. And, you know, we didn't really talk about it, but they just won their third consecutive Emmy for Outstanding Reality Competition Program. So we're excited about that. Alan Cumming sticking around as host. But last night, speaking of traitors, Mara Higgins and Mark Ballas, who were both contestants last season, they're partnered up to dance on Dancing with the Stars. It was night two with all the women. Y'all, jaw dropped. At Mara Higgins and how well she did last night.
2: She was that good.
1: She was amazing. And she's, you know, there's other people who've had some dance experience. I don't know that she, did she ever take a dance lesson as a kid? I'm not even sure. Even the judges were like, we have never seen someone perform that well night one.
0: So
1: now she's, but that's the danger. She set herself up.
5: Yeah.
1: But she and Mark danced to Black Velvet. His wife, BC Jean, was the one singing.
0: Oh.
1: Last minute replacement.
7: What?
1: Because the guy that was supposed to sing, the original singer, because they have a house band.
5: Yeah, yeah. Mm-hmm.
1: His name is Travis Garland. He is in the live semifinals of America's Got Talent.
0: Oh,
1: so he couldn't make it.
5: Oh, wow.
1: So they asked Mark, do you think your wife...

0: Mark and BC Jean, they're in a band together.
1: I didn't know that.
0: She wrote If I Were a Boy.
1: What?
0: For Beyonce.
2: We hung out with her.
0: Yeah, she came in the studio. Yeah.
2: We went to the club with BC.
1: Yeah. So much lore.
0: She's great. So anyway, they got married. They have a little son. His name is Banksy Wild.
1: Cute.
0: He's going to be three. They're real artsy people. Really cool. So anyway, that was his wife, BC.
3: Wow.
0: BC Jean singing last night.
1: The singer on Dancing with the Stars is on America's Got Talent right now?
0: Yeah.
3: Yeah.
0: He's in the live semifinals. Travis Garland. I'm not watching AGT.
1: Good for
0: so
1: him.
0: I don't
1: knew
0: know.
1: That.
0: But anyway, Mara, top of the leaderboard. So amazing. And then the other standout for me was Julia Stiles with Ezra Sosa. She has such a great sense of humor about that movie she did years ago where she was supposed to be this dancing one where she's a great Juilliard dancer.
4: Save the Last Dance?
0: And, you know, for the close-ups and stuff, she said, yeah, they taught me dancing, but obviously she can't dance. And she was talking about all the memes that came out about her and how she stopped dancing lessons after that. She said, because the whole world told me I wasn't any good at it. She killed it.
2: Good.
0: She did such a great job. She danced to 9 to 5 by Dolly Parton. She said, we got the song cleared 2 weeks before Dolly died.
3: Oh,
1: wow.
0: So that was really a special thing. And I Giada De Laurentiis, the chef, I related to her so much. She said, I did this because my teenage daughter who just went off to college said, Mom, you need to do this because it scares the crap out of you. She was terrified and did it anyway. Mm. And she was so proud and so overcome with emotion after her dance, she couldn't stop crying.
1: Aww.
0: She's like, the emotions are just coming out. It was so sweet.
5: How did Jenna Dewan do?
0: She did great, but you expected her to
1: do great.
0: Of course
1: she did. She's a dancer.
0: And she was probably real, because they did a live elimination after night one, which isn't fair. We've already discussed it, and a lot of people have discussed it. It's not fair that Jenna's in it. But she did great, but you expected it.
3: Expected, yeah.
0: And with Mara Higgins, she did amazing. We didn't expect it. And Mara outscored Jenna.
3: Oh. And to have Jenna Dewan's back, because she is going to get a lot of you were a professional dancer heat. She was more on the hip. This is ballroom.
0: She's having to unlearn what she learned doing hip hop and other types of dance.
3: Because this is ballroom
0: dancing.
3: She's
0: learned good habits for other type of dancing, but bad habits for ballroom dancing.
5: And Charlie D'Amelio was a professional dancer too, and she won.
3: Right.
0: Yeah. Right, so it's possible. But if, you know, spoiler alert, really, really quickly, Love Thy Nader's Sarah Jane Nader and her pro partner, Haley Billis, they were the same-sex couple. Mm-hmm. And it was Haley's first year as a pro. So nights one and two, both first-year pros got eliminated.
1: That's a bummer.
5: And Anna, your man was there.
1: I saw Rob Roush, looking so good with his Birkin.
5: Yeah.
1: And well, Mara's
5: Birkin.
1: He was holding Mara's Birkin in his lap and had a paper on it that said to vote for Mara.
0: Yeah.
5: Sitting next to Lisa Rinna.
0: It was a fun night. And then right after, they have an after show, a live after show, and my husband said, that's enough. He's like, he was very patient.
3: Because
0: then McKelly didn't watch me. He sat there.
4: That's kind of what I said after
0: about
4: 30
0: minutes. We're not doing this.
3: When Big Brother ended, I went and I saw Dancing with the Stars was still on.
0: Well, they have an after show now Robert Irwin, who won last year. It's really cool because as soon as the show's over, they go immediately to the live show and they bring over the judges, the people that got eliminated.
1: Oh,
0: you learn a lot of stuff.
4: Yeah.
0: About what went on. It's cool, but my husband's like,
1: every show's trying to do that now, like BB Unlocked.
3: Yeah.
2: I was just thinking that.
1: But BB
3: Unlocked
1: is the worst.
0: Stop
1: shoving it down my throat.
5: They stopped recently.
3: BB Unlocked.
1: They got my emails.
3: BB Unlocked is the equivalent of when U2 put their album on our phones.
1: Yes.
3: They're
2: shoving it in our face.
5: Have you seen an episode lately?
3: No.
2: I have, because they're combining it, at least when I was streaming it, with a normal episode.
3: I know.
1: Which is so annoying.
3: I don't like that.
2: Fast forward, so in order to watch the episode, you had to watch BB Unlocked.
3: Don't do that.
1: Yeah.
3: I don't like it.
1: I don't like BB Unlocked.
3: I don't like that.
1: Out of principle.
3: No, thank you.
4: Bad show. Bad TV.
3: Your chance to win some of our morning show money is coming up here in about 20 minutes. And this could be Netflix's worst idea ever.
1: Oh, my God.
3: We got to get into this. Anna, you're right. I think I agree with it. The worst idea ever from Netflix.
4: Okay.
3: But this morning, the Kid Craddock Morning Show is sponsored by our friends at Aura Frames.
0: Is it too early to start thinking about Christmas gifts?
4: No.
0: I know I cannot be the only one, Big Al. You too, right?
4: Right.
0: Well, every year, there's always somebody on your list who is so stinking hard to shop for. 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
6: And we'll get your chance to choose one of us to throw a dart so you could win your share of $10,000 in morning show money coming up here shortly. You know how we were talking about yesterday how us guys always say, I'll do it in a minute?
7: Yeah. In a minute.
6: I think my wife was listening to the show yesterday.
8: Uh-huh.
6: And she had bought these shelves she wanted me to build. And they were there and by the front door.
8: Yeah.
9: How long have they been there?
6: She said,
9: A minute?
6: Maybe four or five days. And she said, can you build these? I said, build them in a minute.
8: Yeah.
6: I'll get around to it.
8: In a minute.
6: Well, yesterday, I heard some commotion because I was doing some work in my office.
8: Yeah.
6: Commotion. I'm like, oh, that sounded loud. I heard like, vroom! And Kinsey likes to hang stuff sometimes. And I'm like, oh, maybe she's hanging a picture or something. And then I heard a guy's voice.
8: Oh, in your own house?
6: I was like, hold on one second.
8: Well, you do have a 16-year-old son.
6: Wait, he was at school, though.
8: Okay.
6: I'm like, what's this man voice all about? And bye, see you later. Leaves. Gets in a cool truck and leaves. Man truck, too. Big old wheels. I was like, that's a man's truck. And then and I walk upstairs and I see the shelves.
8: Put up.
6: And I go, hey, what? She goes, I had a guy come over and put them together because I need them done.
9: Yeah?
6: But I was going to do them.
9: Were you?
8: Yeah. In a minute? Mm-hmm.
6: At least by the end of...
9: The year?
6: By the end of the business day on Monday.
9: Oh, man. Another man-taking project.
6: Yeah. I had it in my schedule.
9: Did he do a good job, though?
6: Great. He did a great job. And he did it so fast.
8: Did she have to pay him?
6: Of course.
8: Okay.
9: Are you kind of glad that you don't have to do it now, though?
6: No.
7: Right.
8: Yeah.
6: I like building stuff.
9: Are you ashamed?
6: Very.
9: There. That's what we were going for.
6: Yeah, yeah.
9: We want to shame our husband.
8: Because you let your wife down. And she had to call another man to do a job that you said you were going to do eventually.
9: That's right.
7: To have JC's back, he had surgery.
6: Yeah.
9: Yeah, that is true. That's true.
3: Do you feel emasculated at all?
6: Not emasculated, just like a point was proven.
8: Because you know you could have done it.
9: Yeah,
6: 100%. And I know I could do it. But my dumb question that I asked her was, I felt like I was asking her like if she cheated on me. I was like, did he use my power tool?
8: did he use my ladder?
6: And she stared at me like I'm an idiot. She's like, what? And I was like, did he use my power tool? She goes, no, he has his own power tool.
9: That's right.
6: All right. That's fine.
9: And they're probably better.
3: Yours.
9: BYOP. Yeah.
6: My power tool is cool. I'll get it for me.
9: That's not as cool as his.
8: Yeah, he's probably got extended life.
7: Yeah. He got a power drill.
9: And his are actually used.
6: He had a belt.
9: Right?
8: Oh, he had the belt?
6: He had the belt.
9: And he knows how to use them.
6: And it had the battery in the belt, battery.
9: I gave Big Al a tool belt for his birthday or something
8: years ago. Yeah.
9: I love a man in a tool
8: belt.
6: Yeah, I got one too, but I just have a hammer in it.
8: If it makes you feel any better, JC, or I procrastinate even to myself, since I don't have a wife to procrastinate to.
6: Right.
8: Because, you know.
6: Are you hiring people too?
8: Well, it's just stuff that I haven't done. I'll do it in a minute. you know, that...

0: The pull-up bar.
1: You haven't done the pull-up bar yet?
0: No.
1: Oh,
0: I bought the pull-up bar Labor Day before last.
2: Oh, wow.
0: Or Memorial Day before that. Anyway, yeah, because Troop has one. It looked all cool.
1: Yeah.
0: He put his together in probably 5 minutes.
1: Let me ask you this.
2: Did you just move it from one house to the other?
0: Yeah. You know what I did? I ordered it on Amazon so that I could do pull-ups in my own house. It's in the box. It stayed in one part of the house. I said, Troop, can you put that together for me? He said, sure, I'll get it in a minute. So he procrastinated to me. So it's not
1: done. It's never been done.
0: So a year later, we went on the same trip to Broken Bow. Took it. Still didn't do it.
1: Do you think you could do one pull-up?
0: Yeah, of course.
1: You could do two pull-ups?
0: I could probably do seven.
1: Seven pull-ups.
2: Seven?
0: Stutter. I want to say 10, but I don't want to overshoot.
1: All right, join us tomorrow on social media because I'm bringing my pull-up bar.
2: Okay. Oh,
3: awesome.
2: Okay,
1: I'm bringing my pull-up bar.
0: Okay.
1: And Big Al Max is going to do seven pull-ups
0: on
1: Instagram Live.
2: Maybe that will inspire you to go home and put up your own pull-up bar.
0: Nah.
1: Yeah. This is going to get it going, dog.
0: Okay.
1: You just needed the motivation like my wife motivated me.
0: Okay.
2: Let's do it.
1: Now, Anna, you believe this could possibly be Netflix's worst idea of all time.
2: Yeah. You ever just see a headline that you're like, this is probably not the worst thing that you've ever come up with?
1: Yeah.
2: Yeah. Netflix announced that they are doing an unscripted reality competition show based on the Stanford Prison Experiment. Now, if you're not familiar,
0: I'm not.
2: This was a psychological social experiment that happened back in the 70s.
1: Whoa.
2: And basically what happened was they took 24 people and it was to study prison life. So these 24 volunteers, they were split randomly to half of them were going to be prisoners and half of them were going to be guards. And it was to study the behaviors of the people. It was canceled after 6 days because it got so
3: abusive.
2: So abusive.
4: And power went to their heads.
2: Exactly. So the people that ended up being guards, the power went to their heads. Exactly. They started abusing the prisoners, both psychologically and physically.
4: Like tying them up, like getting them just naked, throwing cold water on them.
2: Absolutely horrible.
4: Not feeding them.
2: There's a bunch of
3: awful what it says about humanity.
1: We're not the best type of
4: the prisoners animal. Were acting up too. They're like, how do we control these prisoners? So they came up with these ways on, well, if they're not going to listen, we'll
3: make them listen.
4: We got to beat them harder.
2: And it was just really bad. So it only lasted 6 days. They ended up calling it off. There's a bunch of documentaries and
4: there's a movie about it.
2: There's a movie that I think came out in 2015 about it.
3: Is it star Brad Pitt?
2: But I don't think
3: Ben Affleck.
1: Somebody.
2: I know I've seen it, but I don't remember who's in it.
3: One of the curses.
4: So what's the reality competition then?
2: So Netflix announced that they are basically doing the Stanford Prison Experiment with people. But I just feel like this is an experiment that has been studied for decades because of how harmful it was. Like, it's in every Psych 101 class and it was banned, and they, like, a lot of critics have even said that it should never be recreated.
3: Well, now though, how many decades later, and society has changed completely. There's accountability now.
1: There's cameras
3: now. So when they were doing it without camera, well, they were doing it for an experiment. They never thought that this would be out on social media, that we'd be talking, you know what I'm saying?
0: Right. Yeah.
3: So we're in a different mindset culturally.
4: Well, because we can watch them.
3: Maybe there would be a different outcome because now you're like, well, everybody's going to see how I treated this poor prisoner.
1: And your behavior could ruin your life.
3: Your behavior would be.
2: And I don't know. Because I was looking it up because Netflix is dropping this in October, so they already filmed it.
3: Yeah.
2: They already did it, and they're still putting it out, so.
1: It must have gone better.
2: But I can't figure out, all the articles that I'm reading, I don't know what the stakes are. Like, if there's a prize money at the end.
3: $100,000.
2: Or what. But even just seeing the headline of Netflix doing a Stanford Prison Experiment show, I said, why? Yeah. Why? Let's do the Hunger Games, like, at this point, you know? It's just kind of, I don't know.
0: Man.
2: It really rubbed me the wrong way.
4: We almost did it with Squid Games. Because I think a lot of people are watching Beast Games and enjoying that show. But, I mean, it does get psychologically crazy whenever you have $1 million and people are in front of you and you can take $1 million and all those people go home.
1: Right.
2: Yeah.
5: What's the competition aspect of this show, though?
2: I don't know.
1: We don't know yet until they show us what it is. But it's more of a social experience.
2: I think it's more of a social experience.
1: It's how we treat each other.
0: I would rather see if they're going to make something up. Base it on a true story. I would rather this is actually cool.
1: Let me cook.
0: I would rather them come up with a movie on Netflix about this guy up in California that's 47 years old, 48 years old. Yes.
1: Yeah.
0: That went back to college and he's playing on the. He's a pastor playing on a football team.

0: getting a defensive lineman, right?
1: Yeah, he's playing D-end.
0: What a kind of a Rudy-like story, because, you know, you wouldn't expect a 48 guy to be playing college football. But he's out there hitting it and knocking around with all the little 20-year-olds.
1: Yeah, and I love this story. And you go to the comment section, and it shows you just how horrible we are as humans. Because the first comment I see on there is like, yeah, he's playing at a junior college.
0: Dude,
1: he's playing college football.
0: He's playing football.
1: At 47 years old, and he's playing at junior college.
0: I love this guy.
2: Casey, is this making you want to do it?
1: Oh, I'm going back.
2: All right.
1: 100%.
3: He's going back to college.
1: I still have eligibility. Still got it.
0: Same.
1: Still got it.
3: Are you going to watch it, Anna? Are you going to watch the show or no?
2: The Stanford one?
3: Yeah.
2: I mean, it kind of gives me the egg, but we'll see.
1: All right, well, we got to give away some of this morning show money. You're going to choose one of us to throw a dart. We're going to pop a balloon and your dollar amount's in there. But first, give us a call at 800-543-3548. Anna, give me a caller number.
2: 89.
1: Caller number 89.
2: It's pressure.
1: Taylor Swift's year that she was born. 89. If you're caller number 89, you will probably claim it. No, you will definitely get some money. We'll play here in about 10 minutes. And we also got some love letters to Kelly as well.
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0: And I was walking back there to go to the coffee machine, and I could hear White Cheddar answering the phones. And when we got up to callers 87 and 88, you could hear the, oh!
1: Oh, man.
0: So close.
2: So close.
0: But only one could be caller number 89. And if we didn't get in this hour, it's okay. We're going to play again in 50 minutes, okay? So we're playing twice each morning. But Liliana, congratulations. You're caller number 89.
2: Yay!
0: You did it, Liliana. What do you got going on?
3: I'm nervous right now.
0: It's all good. We're the ones throwing.
1: Right.
0: So. We're the ones that are nervous for you. What you got going on this morning?
3: Nothing. I'm on my way to work.
0: And what do you do for work, Liliana?
3: I'm actually in home care.
0: All right.
2: Oh, okay. Nice.
0: Cool. Well, the home care, Ashley. Well, we really appreciate what you do. So here's how this works. You're going to select one of us in the room to pick up a dart and throw it at a wall of balloons. We're going to pop a balloon, even if we don't hit it on the first time. We're going to try again until we do pop one, and that's how much money you will win. The minimum is $100, so you're at least walking away with $100, and the maximum is $750. So who would you like to throw the dart for you, Liliana?
3: All right, I love all of you, but I am picking Justin.
0: Part-time Justin.
2: Let's go, Justin.
1: Thank you so much, Liliana. Right.
0: He does have a really nice flick of that wrist, you know.
1: Yeah, yeah,
2: it's true.
1: I'm
3: faithing you.
0: All right, part-time Justin is picking up the pink dart. He is getting set to throw, and
2: nice.
0: He popped a green balloon.
2: Way to go, Justin.
0: That was a nice throw, Justin. Oh, okay. All right. Well, and Liliana, you won?
1: $125.
2: Yay!
0: Congratulations, Liliana.
3: Thank you.
1: Free money, girl. Free
0: nice
1: money.
0: Little shopping money or a little dinner action right there for
1: tank
0: you.
1: Tank of gas or two.
0: Whatever you want to spend it on. Well, Liliana, we appreciate you listening to the show. And we hope you have a wonderful day at work today, okay?
3: Thank you.
0: All right, hang on for us. We'll get you set up. $125 just like that. Just because a dart popped a balloon. And we're going to do it again in about 50 minutes. Maybe less. Actually, 45. We want to do super math right there. All right, but right now we got our love expert in here, Kelly Raspberry. You can write her at loveletterstokelly.com. So let's get to some advice in
4: Love Letters. Love Letters to Kelly.
0: Dear Kelly, you are the love expert.
2: I am.
0: My name is Hayes, and I'm 16. I think I'm living through my fairy tale romance, but I only have one problem, Kelly. My mom. Here's the story. I went to church camp in July and met this guy from Louisiana. I'm from Texas. Anyway, I met his group, three friends, because I needed more players for a volleyball game. They said yes, and then they asked us to play basketball with them. He and I really hit it off, and we stayed up both nights talking until curfew. We shared testimonies, and the last night, he asked me for my phone number. But Kelly, I'm not allowed to give my phone number out. So we swapped addresses. And I've been receiving and we've been writing each other since July 22nd.
2: This is like the 1900s.
1: Yeah,
2: this is so
1: right.
2: cute.
0: But Kelly, I still haven't told my mom. I know I need to tell her, but I don't know how because she's already strict. And I've been going behind her back, which I know is wrong. I need advice on telling her and to get me in the least amount of possible problems. Can you give me your advice as a mom? Thank you so much. I love listening to your advice. Hayes.
2: Well, you know, every parent's different. And I just know that I would appreciate my daughter being honest with me.
0: First of all, Hayes, the fact that you didn't give the phone number behind your mom's back, because that's a rule, that's huge.
2: Yeah. The rule, there wasn't a rule about writing letters, right? So I think it's now, it might not go the way you want, but I think she will respect you for coming to her.
0: Mm-hmm.
2: And look, you're 16, in a couple more years, you know, you're going to be a grown up and you can start giving out your phone number willy-nilly to whoever you want.
5: Shout out.
2: But I think I just appreciate, I've always told my daughter, just be honest with me. You can ask me anything and I'll be as honest with you as I can be. There's certain things I'm not going to tell my daughter.
0: Like what?
2: But
1: good question.
2: But you know, I'm as honest as I can be and I just appreciate so much. And I think that shows a sign of maturity and I think she would respect you. Just say, Mom, just something's been weighing on my heart. I know we had a rule that I wasn't allowed to get my phone number. But I feel like even though it wasn't a rule that I could give out my address, I did it, but I still feel guilt about it because I did it secretly
0: behind
2: your back. So I just wanted you to know that so I could, you know, and I'm sorry if that disappoints you, but I'm coming to you now and I hope that's okay. And I think
0: she'll understand.
2: Hopefully, I mean,
0: kids,
2: not giving out your phone number is pretty strict.
0: Right. And kids listening right now, and we were kids once as well. I think you forget your parents were kids.

0: It's two.
1: Yeah.
0: And your mom was 16 years old, and she felt the same feelings you are feeling right now for this boy, for a boy when she was 16. So she might be more understanding than you think.
1: Yeah. Maybe leave out the part that there's, I would leave out the part about, because if she's a really strict parent, about it being like a romantic thing, just leave that part out.
0: Yeah.
2: See, a friend from camp?
0: Yeah.
1: Yeah, just say I have a friend from camp, but and I just feel bad about, you know, I feel like I'm lying by omission.
0: Yeah.
1: And I don't want that between us.
3: Start with the good part. Like, you told me not to give out my phone, and I didn't.
2: I didn't.
0: But you're a completely normal teenager, and those feelings that you're having are completely valid, Hayes.
2: But writing love letters is really sweet.
0: Yeah, that was very sweet. That's really cool.
4: Love letters to Kelly.
3: You're Kelly, the love expert.
1: I am.
3: Correct me if I've read this letter, because I can't tell. Sometimes I read them beforehand.
1: Maybe you're having deja vu.
3: Maybe I am.
1: Or a lot of problems are pretty similar.
3: I have lived near my neighbor Alex for many years now. He's an introvert, and I'm an extrovert.
1: But doesn't sound familiar.
3: Okay, but we get along pretty well. I read it to myself, I guess. We are around the same age, only a four-month gap. The only problem, his family and my family can't stand.
5: Oh, well, we've heard this, Al.
3: Okay, I thought I read this on Tuesday.
0: I think you're looking at the wrong email, sir.
3: Oh.
2: OMG.
1: Why don't we delete emails after we read them?
3: Bella.
0: Yeah.
3: I did. I scrolled way down. I'm so sorry.
1: Why don't we delete them after?
0: Okay. He went to an old email.
3: I went to an old email. Dear Kelly, you're the love expert. I'm a big fan of the show. I need some advice before I make a decision that may ruin my marriage. Ooh. That's the letter that I read this morning at home. Okay, good. My husband and I have been married for a while, and somehow we keep having the same argument. He falls asleep on the couch every night and then gets annoyed when I wake him up to come to bed. His argument is, I was very comfortable. My argument is, I'm not running a dang hotel and I shouldn't have to come downstairs at midnight to find my grown husband passed out with the TV blaring and, you know, with the cover all over him. Last night, he told me that he just to leave him there. So I did. He woke up. It's 3 a.m., had the blanket all over him as usual, and the TV was still on, and the dog was even sleeping on his head. This morning, he was mad at me. Kelly, am I supposed to wake him up or let natural selection of things, you know, take its course?
1: Let natural selection of things take its course.
3: Okay.
1: Leave him alone. Let him lay there. You know, he wants that. Give him what he wants. Don't say another word about it. Don't say, I told you so. Just leave, because men don't like that either. You know, but he'll naturally maybe come to the assumption, this sucks. I'm uncomfortable. I'm not getting a full night's sleep. That's not your problem.
6: Her problem was that he got mad at her because he woke up on the couch.
1: Right. But
6: so what
1: that's
6: she do?
1: What he wants. Let it keep going the way it goes.
3: He's a grown man.
1: That's what you asked me to do. He's a grown man.
3: He's a grown man.
1: Alan and I never go to bed together. He always comes in after I've gone to sleep, and I don't care. At first it bothered me, but then it's like, what's the big scheme of things? So he has a miserable, feels bad the next day. That's on him. That's not on me.
3: Right.
1: So just let, what is it?
3: The natural selection of things run its course.
1: Yeah.
0: Let them. Man, living with the let them mentality has been the best thing I've ever done.
1: Giving a man what he wants, and then he suddenly realizes, this isn't fun.
3: Yeah. Not what I want.
0: Eventually, he realizes what's going on.
1: Oh.
0: If you want to write our love expert, you can do so. LovelettersTokelly.com is where you can get those in. And we'll hook you up with some more advice from Kelly Raspberry. In the meantime, you can go listen to the podcast. New episode dropped yesterday. Now, Kelly Raspberry, you've been working on that entertainment report. What you got for us coming up?
1: I do. I know we won't go in as deep as we did earlier today, but a few highlights from Dancing with the Stars in case you missed it last night. And also Tom Cruise. We found out why he was in that suite with Taylor Swift and a little bit more details about his GQ article in today's entertainment report.
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1: Y'all also do that during sexy time? Like red light, green light?
2: 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Green light,
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11: All right, Kelly Raspberry, what's going on?
10: Well, tonight, it's the 20th season premiere of Thursday Night Football. 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The Bills host the Lions.
11: What a game.
10: What a game.
11: What a matchup.
10: You looking forward to that one?
11: Yes. That's two of the best teams in the NFL, Kelly.
10: They're only Josh one week in.
11: I know, but that's Josh Allen.
12: Josh Allen, man.
10: I love Josh
11: and Jared Goff.
10: I like him, too. He was featured on that show, Quarterback,
11: wasn't he?
10: That's why I liked him so much.
11: Jahmyr Gibbs.
10: I don't know him. Okay. He wasn't on Quarterback.
11: No, he's a running back.
10: The second season premiere, is anybody watching Stranger Things Tales from 85 on Netflix? Mm-hmm. Everybody was so passionate about Stranger Things, but I don't think this one has the...
13: Is this the animated one?
10: Yeah. But it's the second season premiere if you are into it. Monster, the Lizzie Borden story, that premieres on Netflix. Charlie Hunnam and Rebecca Hall, they play Lizzie Borden's parents. And Lizzie Borden's portrayed by Ella Beatty, the daughter of Annette Bening and Warren Beatty, a little Nepo baby coming up. So Lizzie Borden's the one that like killed everybody.
13: The axe?
10: With an axe, yeah. Ooh. So
13: did
10: it's a story.
13: Kill family or?
10: I think it was her family, wasn't it?
11: Ooh.
10: See, that's why we need to watch this movie so we know more about it. And also, it's the series premiere of The Traitor's New Blood tonight on NBC. Alan Cumming is hosting in the spinoff of the Peacock series.
14: And
10: but no celebrities.
14: No celebrities, all ordinary people.
10: Although Anna does have a little, bone to pick with some of them being social media stars already.
11: Well, have hundreds of thousands of followers.
13: To clarify, when I saw the headline, I thought they were all social media influencers. It's only like five of them.
10: Yeah. But, they have to put some people in there to get some eyeballs on it. So at least they've got a few people.
13: And I'm sure I'll end up liking them.
14: If this is successful, do you think they're going to continue this route? Or do you think they're going to start trying to pull...
10: Well, if it's successful, why would... Yeah, if it's successful.
13: If it's successful, they're going to say no.
14: Because other celebrities...
11: Guys, this show was way too successful.
13: Cut it.
11: No season two.
10: Let's make some changes. Let's break it because it's too fixed.
14: They have traitors other countries, right?
10: Mm-hmm.
14: But they're just normal, ordinary people.
10: Right. But Americans...
11: They don't know which way to go.
10: We have different tastes.
14: I wonder if it costs them more to do that.
10: With celebrities?
14: Yeah.
10: Oh, I'm sure.
13: Probably.
10: Unless, celebrities are so excited about appearing. If they're fans, they're like, I'll do it for free.
11: Well, they're union, right? If they're
10: but
11: actors,
10: you get the bare minimum. But if you're a bigger star, you negotiate a higher contract.
11: Right, yeah.
10: But I guess if it's a show that's so popular, you don't care, you'll do it anyway. You'll do it for scale.
13: Or sometimes like Celebrity Big Brother, it's like 3 weeks instead of 3 months and they do it for charity.
10: Yeah, I'm just so fascinated the more I learn about the traitors and all the planning that goes into the outfit.

0: outfits they wear and the storyboards all the cast members are given. Now, that's for the celebrities. I highly doubt they care about what the normal people are wearing.
1: I guess we'll see.
0: We'll see starting tonight. All right, so last night was night two of Dancing with the Stars. And speaking of the traitors, last season we had Mara Higgins, who came this close to winning, but Rob Roush tricked her. He lied to her. They're still friends.
1: Iconic.
0: He was there rooting for her last night as she danced with Mark Ballas from Dancing with, who was from the Traitors and always from Dancing with the Stars. Absolutely jaw-dropping performance. You would never know that she wasn't a professional dancer. They danced to Black Velvet because it's the song from the year you were born. She was wearing black velvet. It was very dark and very reminiscent of the Traitors vibe. Just a beautiful performance. Really fun to know that Mark's wife, BC Jean, was singing Black Velvet, last minute replacement because the regular guy who sings it was on America's Got Talent in the live semifinal rounds. So that was cool.
2: Is it cheating if my wife is singing?
0: Right.
3: She's such a good voice.
0: Well, I didn't know it was her until after they showed her at the end because I just like, whoever's singing this song is killing it. And it was BC Jean.
3: Yeah.
0: And so she got the highest score of the night. Jenna Dewan and Val Chermofsky, which everybody's like, okay, they're going to be great. And they were great. Because she's, she's got that kind of going against her because people are like, well, you're so great. You don't need my vote. But she did well. Julia Stiles, another one that knocked it out of the park for me. She was not afraid to make fun of herself and all the memes from Save the Last Dance. Go watch just her package if you don't watch anything else. It was really funny. But, spoiler alert, at the end of the night, somebody had to go home and it was Sarah Jane Nader from Love Thy Nader and her pro partner, Haley Bills. But Sarah Jane, we realized she reminded everybody that when her sister performed, when Brooke Nader was on the show, that she was one of her backup dancers and did like a little routine. It was terrible. That was the night Brooke got eliminated. So anyway, there's that little connection there.
3: Double eliminated.
0: So Tom Cruise was sitting in the box with Taylor Swift the other night, and we pretty quickly surmised, number one, he's on a promotional tour for Digger. So whenever anybody's got something to promote, they're in the audience for Dancing with the Stars or they're in the box with Taylor Swift.
3: Yeah.
0: And also, we kind of figured out he may be going to be on the New Heights podcast. And we were right about that. His episode is going to come out this Friday.
3: Wow.
0: So we'll hear what Tom has to say. And, Travis and Jason, they were already saying, oh, he was great. He talks about anything. No, Tom does not talk about just anything. He was talking about what y'all wanted to talk about, but they didn't go there with him.
1: Scientology.
0: Like, they didn't go there. And
3: I don't think anybody's allowed to go there.
0: Exactly. You could have a great time with them. And with Travis and Jason, it's a different vibe than you would get with GQ magazine.
4: Yeah,
0: which
4: Tom's
0: on the cover of GQ promoting Digger as well.
3: This is a bro podcast.
0: Yeah, right. Yeah. So he, I don't know if you've seen the pictures from his GQ cover and spread.
3: No.
0: He wanted to look sexy, right? He's still a movie star. He's still a leading man. He still wants to play the romantic lead. So I was reading Naughty But Nice. It's Rob Shooter's
1: Substack.
0: So, yeah.
4: Shirt off.
0: So he had very specific boundaries. Like I said, he wants to be movie star hot, but he is 64.
4: Right.
0: And he had a rule for the photo shoot. Show as much skin, chest and everything, but no nipples.
3: What?
1: Oh.
0: Well, what happens when men get older is they start getting man boobs.
3: The nipples?
1: The shirt is like barely covering up his nipples.
4: Oh.
0: That was the rule.
4: What?
1: It's unbuttoned, but it comes in to cover the nipples.
4: You can wear pasties. Come on, Tom.
3: Our nipples are going to change?
0: They get a little more. Yeah, you never seen an old man's body?
3: I haven't.
0: You never looked at an old man? Ever?
3: I'm not staring at the nipples. I haven't really.
0: Their belly starts going out. Their boobs kind of, they kind of get like,
3: But Tom's in there.
0: Have you not seen a guy with a lot of muscles and he still has the nipple stuff? Yeah, it happens. Unless you get nipple surgery, you can do that. If it's worth it to you. But he did talk about his reputation. You remember when he went off during COVID on the set and they were like yelling at everybody, he's very intense. He's like, yeah, I am intense. It's who I am. He said, when I'm working with people, I'm not afraid to, as I'm acting, to look foolish, to do it. I work hard, and people that work with me, they know. I expect a lot up front, and I'm up front about it. It's like, the rumors are true. Do you want this? And I'm like, trust me, the rumors are true. I'll be here before you. What experience do you want? So he says everybody knows it going in. By the way, have you seen him in his makeup and everything for Digger?
1: No.
4: Yes.
0: He's unrecognizable.
4: Why?
0: He looks like he looks like a heavy version of the Crypt Keeper.
1: Oh.
0: He's got a weird cat that's dying. He's got all this padding and thinning gray hair, facial prosthetics. You can tell it's him, but it's really hard.
3: Kind of like him on Tropic Thunder. Like, we could recognize him.

0: Tom, yeah. Okay, look, Audrey's got Thunder was, up for you. Tropic Tom Thunder was in crazy. Real life is 64.
1: That's what he should look like.
0: You know what the, the character's age he's portraying?
2: 65?
0: 65.
1: Yeah, that's what he should look like. Tom's different. Like, he looks
3: he's
1: way younger.
0: That's
3: nature,
0: what he thinks 65 looks like for this eccentric character, and he's 64. Come on, Tom.
4: Scientology.
1: That character.
5: He's like, I look too good to play that age.
0: Right.
5: I look too good to play my
0: own age.
5: He
0: aged himself 1 year.
5: Yeah, he had to age himself.
2: Yeah.
0: Crazy.
1: Wow.
0: All right, SNL's added 2 new members to the cast of season 52. That's it. They brought everybody back except for, you know, Chloe Fineman, who quit. That John Hurley, whatever, he left.
1: There you go.
0: So now we've got, and I'm going to butcher these names, and I apologize. It's either Grace Ryder or Grace Reader. I'm not sure how you pronounce it. But you may know her from the viral The Hunger Games But Better
2: that is
0: parody
2: funny.
0: Trailer. That's her.
2: I did see that.
0: The other new addition, again, I apologize. When I hear her name said on SNL, I will get it right. Seda Bello Osaji. Seda Bello Osaji. Anyway, she's a comedian, a filmmaker. She created the live event series Afrobeats Futura, and she has her own solo show, Seda Gets Closure. Mm-hmm. I'm familiar, but she's got a huge TikTok following.
1: We'll know who they
0: understand.
1: Are.
0: So they make their debut when SNL returns on September 26th, a week from this Saturday. Season opens with Jalen Brunson hosting and Cat's Eye as the musical guest.
2: There you go.
1: Look at you saying it all.
0: If I pause and not try to get it out, it comes out okay. We're also 10 days away from the VMAs, will air live on CBS this year, MTV and Paramount Plus, live from the Peacock Theater in L.A. Now, that's the first time the VMAs have been on the West Coast since 2017, and Katy Perry hosted that year. And this year, Snoop Dogg is hosting because he is L.A., right?
3: Yeah.
0: And we just found out Madonna's going to open the show. It's her first live VMA performance in 23 Whoa. Years. Wow. You know the last time she performed live 23 years ago, what performance was that
6: it?
0: Was?
6: It was Vogue.
2: Was it the performance?
1: You only got a minute to save the world?
0: No.
2: Britney.
0: Britney and Christina when she
1: the kiss?
0: That was 23 years ago.
1: I thought that was long.
2: Wow.
0: No. Isn't that shocking?
3: It is.
1: She kissed Christina too, but nobody remembers.
0: Nobody saw it because she kissed Britney first.
3: They cut to.
0: And they immediately cut the camera to Justin Timberlake sitting in the audience to get his facial reaction. And so, Christina, you never got to see the kiss. You can see it now in photos after the fact, but totally got overshadowed.
1: It's just Britney.
2: What a moment in pop culture history.
1: Yeah.
0: Isn't that something? That man. Time goes by so fast.
1: Being a young boy when that happened was the best.
0: Wow, you can do that?
1: I thought about it, but I didn't know.
0: Well, this year, Madonna, you know, she's had a big comeback with her Confessions 2 album. She's got 11 nominations. She's followed by Taylor Swift with 9.
2: Let's go.
0: Then Ariana Grande and Sabrina Carpenter with 7 each. It's the year of the woman and all these award shows.
2: It's been
0: the year of the
2: woman.
0: And pop, yeah. And speaking of women, Ellen Langley's Choosing Texas, still number 1 for 22 weeks.
2: Wow.
0: Which ties Mariah Carey's All I Want for Christmas Is You. So just one more week, if she can hang on, she'll hold the record.
2: That's amazing.
3: You go, Ella.
1: Yeah. Pretty good.
0: And her her album is Dandelion, her first album. Is that her debut album? Anyway, it's back at the top of the Billboard albums charts. Because she's
4: good for her.
0: Yeah,
2: honestly,
0: she's just she can do no wrong right now.
3: Mm-hmm. I can tell.
0: Anyway, that's today's entertainment report.
1: Thank you, Kelly Raspberry, and we are minutes away from your shot to win some of our morning show money. And this morning, the Kid Craddock Morning Show is sponsored by Prize Picks. Speaking of some monies, now listen. We're a couple of weeks into football season, and getting to the end of baseball season is also happening. The action's still hot on Prize Picks, and if you're new to Prize Picks, you can get $150 in lineups when you win your first $5 lineup. And I don't know if you heard about this, but yes, Prize Picks is available nationwide, and personally, I've been leaning on their social feed because you can see which Prize Picks players are on a hot streak, how much they've won, and if you like what they got going on, just copy their lineups. 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
7: What's going on, Tiffany?
8: Good morning.
9: Good morning.
7: All right, Tiffany, tell us about this worst date you went on. What happened?
8: Okay, technically, I guess it's not a worst date because it didn't get to a date. It's like a first ass out on a worst ass out on a date.
7: Okay, I'm intrigued.
9: Okay.
8: Okay, so first shout out, not knocking homeless people at all. I have been there myself. I'm just saying, I was somewhere one day. I appreciate this guy had an awesome sign. It said "Too ugly to strip," and I thought that was hilarious.
9: Yeah, it is.
8: So I pulled over to, you know, give him some money, and when I did, he leaned into my window and he said, "So hey, what are you doing later? I just came into some money."
9: He got bit.
10: That's right.
7: Hold on, listen. Tiffany, you might need to have gone out on a date with this guy.
9: He's great.
10: What a great personality.
7: Yeah. That might be.
8: He did. He had a great personality. Like I said, it was funny. He was, you know, the sign. Just, it made my day, but I passed.
9: Oh, I'm going to say, and now we're married.
7: I hope that guy makes it somehow, some way, in some sort of comedy realm.
9: That's great.
10: Wow. Yeah, so you're like the comedian.
7: Yeah.
9: Funny sign, a nice zinger.
8: It was definitely a shocker.
10: Hey, it makes for a great story.
7: For real. Have you seen him since that? Or
8: I have not. I guess somebody took him up on it.
10: Good for him.
7: Some game.
9: Hey, babe, I just came into a little cash.
10: So funny. You just have to respect it.
8: Yes.
5: Share your worst date ever story. Call or text 800-543-3548.
7: I still respect his hustle, though.
9: Oh, yeah.
7: I respect the hustle.
9: You got to respect the hustle,
7: came up,
9: man,
7: on some money.
11: And he shot his shot.
7: So I'm a part of a email thread where they send me feel-good stories.
10: Nice.
7: I like reading feel-good stories because it makes you feel warm inside. And then, like, that's the first thing I read in the morning. So I start my day off typically with some affirmations and a nice little feel-good. But this particular story that was sent my way this morning threw me off because it's a feel-good story. And basically the title said, "Influencer charges $100 a minute to wrestle short men."
10: Oh, and I was
7: like,
10: money.
7: I'm like, hold up. Where's the feel good on this? Then I had to read the article, and it does have a feel good aspect to it. But I found it more intriguing the ways we can make money as humans. Because this girl is an influencer, and I guess she has a lot of short kings that follow her. And so she decided to, why don't I cash in on that? They all want to meet me and stuff. So she will wrestle them for a fee.
10: Is she
12: wrestles?

0: Is she tall?
1: Or she she looks like she's probably taller than average for a girl. A beautiful girl. But she charges these guys, hey, come on over and pay me.
2: And wrestle.
1: And we'll wrestle.
2: Tussle.
0: Sure.
1: So she started, she made like 5,500 pounds. She's in England. So she made 5,500 pounds just from wrestling in 2 days.
3: Is this in any way like a kink? Or something.
1: Probably. I mean, I like wrestling with my wife sometimes. It's fun.
0: Well, these short kings would get to touch her.
1: Yeah. It's
3: what about you start charging a fee and we can all watch?
0: Ooh.
1: No.
2: You want to
1: watch. Now, JC, was the feel-good aspect of this? Yeah, for the guys, probably. But I guess she's taking all that money that she's making, and she's not just keeping it for herself and buying designer purses and cars and all that. She's using it to help her mother renovate her home.
0: Oh, that's nice.
1: So I'm like, this guy.
3: I don't want Emma Kelly doing that to help me renovate my house.
1: Oh, you wouldn't want to take that money? But what if you really need
2: another room on your house, Kelly?
1: I try to put myself in that position. Like, would I want Chloe to
3: wrestle for you? That's a feel-good story for another family, right. Not mine.
2: Yeah.
4: And with sports, I've seen a lot of male wrestling, but I haven't seen female wrestling.
1: There's female wrestlers. My friend Ryan Cabrera is married to a female wrestler.
4: Yeah. Like WWE, but not like
1: the sport?
4: Uh-huh, in high school.
0: They have them.
1: Yeah, the girls usually don't have a girls team. They usually have to wrestle guys because it's a weight class. Mm. So you're matched up better. But yeah, there's girls on wrestling teams, but you're right. I don't think there's girl teams.
4: I've never seen them.
1: Yeah, there was a girl in my school that was pretty good at wrestling.
4: She took them down.
1: Yeah.
3: She wrestled you?
1: She was because I didn't wrestle, and she would have been out of my weight class.
2: The side hustle part, the hustle part, I do appreciate. Like, uh-huh. Kelly just gave me an idea.
1: You're the king of side hustles.
2: Kelly just gave me a...
3: I want a percentage of this one.
2: As much as me and Kelly get into it, she every once in a while, she'll actually have a good idea, and I'll take it and run with it. I'm storing it up here in my brain.
1: You guys were talking about. Okay, go ahead.
2: So I was telling Kelly, the room, that I was trying to find Blake Shelton gave me an apron one time with a full length picture of Blake Shelton on it, and I use it to when I'm grilling outside. Uh-huh. And so holidays are coming up, and I said, "Hey guys, guess what? I'm trying to." We're talking about merch and fulfillment and stuff, and I said, "I'm trying to come up with a full length apron that says Big Allen or whatever that people can buy for Christmas gifts."
0: Which is also very on brand because you love to grill.
2: Love to grill, right? Yeah. Right. So,
3: yeah, but does anybody want just a regular old picture of Big Al?
0: So, I'm sure a lot of people do.
3: On an apron. So there's more.
2: Oh. We do have a text thread with the guys. I think we call it the Thirst Trap Buddies.
1: Thirst Trap Buddies.
2: Something like that.
1: Yeah.
2: And so every Saturday morning, more or less, I will send out a 7 a.m. picture.
0: Normal.
2: Of me.
1: Semi-nude.
2: Of me. I'm in the hot tub, so I don't have on a shirt.
1: Unlike Tom Cruise, Big Al does show his nipples.
2: Yeah, absolutely. And smoking a cigar, maybe. And it's just me in the hot tub. That's it. And it's a joke. It's just kind of me sending this to the guy.
4: It's a group chat that Big Al started that no one asked for.
0: Right,
4: no.
0: A
4: and
0: trap
4: no one
0: photo.
4: Really messages each other.
2: And the replies are basically, no!
1: The guys get so upset when Al sends his sexy pictures. I always appreciate it, buddy.
2: Yeah. Okay. So Kelly said, instead of putting just an average picture on the apron, why don't you put one of your thirst trap pictures on the apron?
1: Amen.
0: Yes.
2: And I said, first of all, I said, oh, no. Then I thought about it for about a second and a half. I said, wait a minute. That might not be a bad idea.
3: Right, because, I mean, even if it's just a gag gift, you'd sell more that way, right. I think. And mm-hmm. I said, then you could also do thirst trap pillowcases so you can sleep with Big Al. They do the faces of, celebrities on pillows so you can sleep with your favorite. I see you could do a whole thirst trap line.
0: Yeah.
1: How many people are going to wake up and go, ah!
0: No, that's
2: hopefully
0: a great idea.
2: Hopefully a lot.
0: I think you should put the photo on cups. Thirsty.
2: Oh, yeah. Because when I'm in the hot tub, I'm typically drinking coffee out of my Home Depot cup.
3: We have to have a whole photo shoot to promote your new launch, your merch launch.
4: He's got some good selfies out there.
1: I've got all the pictures if you want them.
2: Yeah, I'll show them.
4: We have that Danny DeVito photo.
3: We have to test the market. Is anybody, they can text us, right?
1: We could do an Instagram poll as well.
3: Instagram poll. Would you be interested in Big Al's thirst trap apron and pillowcase merch?
1: You are missing out on a lot of money, Big Al.
2: Right.
3: You do silverware, cutlery, like bowls with your face at the bottom.
1: He's giving it to us for free over here, and you could be making money.
4: And then we can start your OnlyFans.
0: Mm-hmm. Yeah.
1: You could have been...

0: throwing them up there. And
1: that's where I draw
0: them.
1: Just
0: fine.
2: Oh, yeah. Okay.
0: By the way, little update here. We're getting a lot of text messages at 800-543-3548 regarding girl wrestling teams. And there are a lot of schools that have just girl wrestling
3: just
0: teams.
3: Yeah, that's okay. Good. I would have assumed.
0: From the text, my daughter's a high school wrestler in Kansas. Lots of other states also. They now have separate teams for boys and girls, which is... So, yeah.
3: It Let's is go, girls.
2: Good to know.
0: So the sport the is going for the
2: I
0: girls.
2: Went to never had a girls wrestling team.
3: See, well, they're evolving.
0: We're evolving. And let's try to give away some of our money.
1: Okay.
0: We got $10,000 in morning show money, and we want to share it with you, Kid Nation. And all you got to do is give us a call at 800-543-3548. Audrey, give me a caller number.
3: 57.
0: Caller number 57. Like Heinz?
1: Heinz 57.
3: Yeah, that's a good just one right like there. Heinz.
0: 57. You will pick one of us to throw a dart. Whatever balloon we pop, that's how much money you will win. So we'll get to throwing in 10 minutes.
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11: is back.
9: And let's try to give away some of this morning show money. We got our darts ready to go. Our arms are warmed up. Now we just need a contestant. So caller number 57 comes on in here. And that is Presley and Presley's mom. Hi, Presley.
12: Hi.
13: Hey.
9: Presley, since I've been watching AGT and I've been watching The Magicians, since you didn't tell us your mom's name, I would like to see if I could read your mind. Is that okay?
12: Yeah.
9: All right, Presley, I want you to think about your mom's first name. Don't think about just mom. Think about her first name. Mm. Are you thinking about it?
12: Yes.
9: We're connected here. I'm picking up a K. I got an I. Oh, Presley, is your mom's name Erica?
12: Yeah.
13: Whoa. Wow.
9: Thank you.
11: Whoa.
9: Thank you.
13: That's impressive, talent. Stacey.
14: Golden buzzer.
9: And Presley, have my back here. You did not tell White Cheddar your mom's name, did you?
12: No.
9: How do you think I got your mom's name?
12: Because the number.
9: Dang it.
11: Caller ID.
13: Yeah.
11: Can't get anything past her.
14: Good job, Presley. You're smart, too.
11: Uh-huh.
9: Presley is smarter than I am.
11: That was more impressive.
9: All right. Presley and Erica are in the car right now. Presley, how old are you, by the way?
12: I'm 13.
9: You're 13. You're on the way to school right now?
12: Oh, yeah. I'm a little late for athletics, and my sister's here.
13: Guess her name, JC.
9: sorry, the caller ID.
11: She's running late. We need to get her
9: going. Yeah, we got
11: to
9: keep it going here. So, Presley, okay. Right. We have the balloons all ready to go. We got the darts. Our arms are warmed up. Who would you like to throw the dart?
12: Anna.
9: Anna.
11: Presley, you're 13 years old, and that's my favorite.

0: number. So that I got you. I got you.
1: Are you a Swiftie, Presley?
2: Thank you.
1: Very Swiftie of you. All right. Anna's grabbing one of the darts and setting it up. All right. She's going with the red dart. Because that's one of her favorite albums from Taylor Swift.
0: There's a lot of blank spaces on here.
1: Yeah. Blank space is good. Uh-huh.
0: So I'm going to try my best. But
1: Anna, if you miss, you get to throw again. All right. Anna is throwing. And she hit the blue balloon. All right. Let's find out how much money Presley's family wins. Because it looks like they're going to be sharing this.
3: $325.
4: $325.
1: All right. Presley, what are you going to buy with all that money?
2: I'm just going to give it to my mom because I'm happy to be on the show.
5: Aww. Girl. We chose the right person.
4: Girl. Wow.
0: Presley, you just made my entire day.
4: I am impressed with you right now.
1: It's the morning of daughters giving money to their moms.
5: This
1: that is beautiful.
5: Blows me away.
6: Did you hear that, Emma Kelly?
1: Yeah.
0: Aww.
1: Yeah, good luck on that one.
0: You are so sweet, Presley.
1: You're the bestest. Presley, it was awesome talking to you. Sorry we made you a little bit late to athletics, but we'll write you a note if you need it. And you have a great day at school, okay?
2: Okay. Thank you. Have a good day.
1: Thank you, Presley.
5: Restoring our faith in teenagers.
4: That. I know.
1: Look at that.
7: Good throw, Anna.
0: Thanks. I was nervous.
7: And that's a lot of money, $325.
1: That's a lot of money. For a 13-year-old. I thought I had him with my mind-reading trick. 13-year-olds are a lot smarter.
4: They are.
1: And I give them credit for. All right. Well, we got another chance for you to play tomorrow morning. We're playing twice each morning at 7:10 and 8:10 Central.
4: Okay.
1: So all you got to do is just hang out with us and listen. But Audrey was talking about, she sent me a little note about something that people are using in their homes now, and I don't trust these things.
6: Oh, the toilets.
1: Yeah.
6: I'm sorry. I thought you were going to bring up Al's dementia, which was ironic.
1: No, Al's fine.
4: Hey, what?
1: I would not. Al does not have dementia.
5: Totally different stuff. No.
1: Audrey found that, because you're looking at a lot of different homes right now because your apartment's breaking apart.
6: Yeah. And then I was starting to see things in my algorithm of people building homes because I also have this fascination with tiny homes and also RVs with the storage and how they fit all their big old families.
1: I do too.
5: So fun.
1: They make them so cool.
5: The RV show's coming back. Y'all want to go?
4: Yes. I'll be there. I'm there.
6: That is such a rabbit hole on YouTube if you get into it, because there was also this trend for a while of these massive families like selling their house and shoving their 12 kids into one RV and leaving. And I was obsessed with the storage, and then it got moved to tiny homes and now it's in my algorithm. Hence, I have now seen these things. The newest trend is toilets built into the wall. Have you seen these?
1: See, I don't like that.
4: Toilets
1: Into the wall. They're not on the ground.
6: They're not ground. They're wall.
5: Don't they have those at like stadiums?
6: Think of like
1: but at your house,
7: like industrial toilets.
1: Yeah,
6: a jump seat on a plane. You know that the flight attendants will sit in, and it folds down from the wall.
4: Yeah,
6: it looks like that where you can't see a tank, you can't really see anything but the seat part. Under it. It comes out from
5: like
6: the wall.
5: Isn't that like a prison? Don't they have that like a prison?
6: Yes,
5: and in stadiums.
1: Yeah, but those are like metal, right? Like in the prisons, at least the ones I sat on. But
6: these look more modular, and apparently it's easier to clean, which is why people are doing them. But it looks very modern.
5: What makes it easier to clean?
6: There's nothing under it.
5: Oh, so you don't have to get down and do the nasty splashback stuff. But you just got to clean the floor.
1: And after Audrey talked about how her TV fell off the wall.
6: Oh.
1: Can you imagine if you're just chilling there and your toilet falls
4: off the wall?
5: I'm sure they prepare for that.
1: You think so, but I guarantee you there's going to be at least one.
6: I thought they prepared for my TV standing on the wall.
5: This doesn't bother me.
1: I don't like
5: it. It bothers you?
1: Yeah.
4: It's just different.
1: I don't like the wall mount toilet.
5: Well, you don't have to get one.
1: I'm not going to.
4: Very good point, Kelly.
0: They're forcing it, Kelly. They're forcing them to get one.
1: I did float the idea past my wife that I want one of the Japanese type toilet.
5: Yeah, with
0: like
5: the built-in bidet.
1: No.
5: Don't they have that too?
1: It's on the ground. It's just a hole in the ground.
5: I don't like the low toilets. I don't know why churches especially are really bad at that. I think they build them because the toddlers or something. Uh-huh. You got old ladies that can't get down and get back up. The toilets are too low at churches.
6: Are they old?
5: This is a big chronic problem.
6: Is the toilet old?
5: No, they're just low to the ground.
1: What's better for our bodies to
4: scoot way down there like that, like Slumdog Millionaire?
5: Older people can't get up like that.
1: I know.
6: Yeah, no, because when I had this short toilet in my apartment when I first moved in, I had to just trust fall half the way. Mm. Like I would squat down and then it was too far. I had to just...
5: Mm-mm. I like big tall people toilets. Those are the best.
1: If you have a mounted toilet, let us know if it's worth and how long you've had it. Because I don't like that.
5: I didn't realize it'd be that controversial.
4: Have they come up with one that you can use in your car, like while you're driving it?

0: Like,
1: yes.
2: Yeah.
0: They do, really.
1: They have like ways. Urinals.
3: A porta potty for adults.
0: Like you just sit there going down the freeway and just.
2: Right.
3: It doesn't go on the road. You have to empty it.
2: You have to empty it, of course.
4: My mom got me one because she was scared about me driving long distances and didn't want me to have to stop because she thought that would be dangerous. So she got me like a car urinal. Mm-hmm. I never used it. But it's like basically
1: in an emergency situation.
4: Made for women. Yeah. Well, I got rid of it because it was embarrassing. Like when people would come into my car,
0: it on dates.
4: Yeah, if they saw that in my car.
2: Yeah,
3: that's like, my porta potty. Leave it alone.
4: Yeah.
0: There's a whole line of them at Academy. I saw them in there. I was looking for something, and there's just a whole shelf of portable. Like some of them
1: Bumper
0: are just
1: dumpers.
0: Buckets. Yeah. Some of them are just buckets for camping. And some of them are a little bit more elaborate, but there's a whole section of toilets and stuff. Yeah,
1: sure.
2: Yeah, we'll do.
0: Go on the go.
2: And real quick, I did get a text asking how my experience with the Japanese pillow is going that I talked about that I saw on TikTok.
1: Oh, I forgot about that.
2: Supposed to be really good for our necks and our backs, so I ordered it off of the TikTok shop a few weeks ago.
0: Yeah.
2: And it got lost in transition.
4: Oh, so you never got it?
2: In transit, yeah. I just got a note saying the package was lost and not recovered.
1: Get your money back.
2: I was refunded, but I did not get my Japanese pillow yet.
0: Well, now you can get the Japanese pillow with my picture on it.
1: Yes.
4: Right.
2: I don't want that.
1: What about a thirst trap toilet? You're getting that. We're all getting one.
2: I don't want that.
4: So, Reynaldo was showing me all of the thirst trap photos because I was posting one on our Instagram at Kid Nation.
0: I'm starting to question your black loyalty.
4: No, because I needed it. I needed it for social media.
2: Right, okay. And Reynaldo doesn't like the pictures. He's very open about that.
4: No.
2: Like he said, he's going to leave the group.
4: I needed one to post. We have a poll up on our Instagram at Kid Nation. But my question to you, because I'm not in this thirst trap group chat.
0: All guys.
4: So we have a couple of regular selfies.
0: Yeah.
4: And then there's somewhere, did you set up the phone and then set it on a timer?
0: I may have.
2: Please tell me you didn't have Charlie take the picture.
0: No.
4: Okay, that was the question I had.
0: I probably set it on the timer. Yeah.
4: Okay.
0: And I was trying to, change it up a little bit. You know, because all of them are just my arm.
3: Because you want a full body shot.
0: Well, I mean,
3: let people know.
0: When you're working with all of this, you want to share it.
3: And you got
0: to
3: show the shins.
0: Yeah, right.
2: He never shows the
0: shins. And they're typically underwater.
2: Yeah.
4: You never show shins?
2: It's just from the chest up.
3: He has the sexiest shins on the show.
4: Right. Oh, that must be hard when the best parts of your body are so far apart. You have to include everything.
0: Yeah, it is. It's tough, Audrey.
4: We can't be doing that for free.
2: In fact, tomorrow when you're doing your 7 pull-ups that you say you're going to do, we're going to set up the camera so that when you pull up, the shins appear.
4: Oh, perfect.
0: Oh, wow. Yeah, got to wear shorts tomorrow.
2: Like a little tease, actually.
0: All right. Yeah.
2: Yeah, wear some shorts.
0: Ooh, I'm going to have a date this weekend. All right.
2: Hey, by the way, yesterday, we didn't talk about this yet, but yesterday we found out that Big Al Mac has been wearing a shirt here to the show and to church.
1: Well, I didn't know you were wearing it to church.
2: I did. He's been wearing this shirt to church.
0: I mean, not every Sunday, but I have worn it.
2: When we realized what's on this shirt.
0: Because I didn't know.
4: I
0: did not know.
3: You bought it not knowing what it was.
0: Yeah.
4: Because it looks like a pattern.
3: Or it was a gift, right?
2: Uh-huh.
0: Actually, it was.
2: Yeah. What embarrassing thing has Big Al Mac been wearing to church? I had no idea. We'll tell you here in 10 minutes.
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2: Y'all also do that during sexy time? Like red light, green light?
3: And what scenario would I need to do green light,
4: She's
3: red light?
4: She's on one side.
5: Oh, are
4: you're
5: you
4: on
5: kidding?
4: The other side. Yeah, come on.

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10: So Big Al Mack has been wearing a t-shirt, or it's kind of a cool polo. It's a polo. It's a golf shirt.
11: It was actually sent to me. I never gave him a shout out by Bogey Brothers. They sent me, when I was really, really trying to play golf, they sent me about two or three shirts. And this is one of them. And it's got a really cool design on it. It's just a print. I really didn't pay much attention to it.
10: Oh, but Audrey did.
11: But after closer examination by Miss Audrey. And
12: rare for me.
11: It has the design of a butt.
12: On female booty.
10: It looked like boobies.
11: It could almost pass for boobs.
13: It was boobs.
10: It looks like boobs and bikinis. Well, we did further inspection. And by the way, when Audrey brought this up to Al after the show, Al goes, oh, I've been wearing this to church.
11: I wore it to church. They sent me a couple of them. And they don't look disrespectful or anything.
14: But it just looks like a tiny pattern.
11: It's a really, really, really, really tiny.
12: You know those days like 9/11 where they always say you'll remember exactly where you were in the moment?
11: Yeah.
12: I will always remember the moment I saw that pattern and realized what it was.
10: Yeah.
12: Al was standing right next to me and I was just staring at a shirt because they're always so creative. Yeah. And at first, it looked like a booty to me, but then the more you look, the more it looks like cleavage.
10: Very cleavage-y.
11: It could probably pass for either, but they call it the whale tail.
10: In a church, sometimes when we're kids and we're sitting around, we're looking for something to focus on.
12: Yeah.
10: You know, when it's going. And so I guarantee you, there were kids at the church that saw your shirt and probably and they're like, nice.
11: Yeah.
10: So you did further inspection and the shirt is called?
11: It's called the whale tail polo shirt.
10: Which is what happens when the underwear comes up from the jeans for the girls?
11: Yeah.
12: The thong? Right.
10: That's the whale tail.
11: Yeah. So, and they're available online.
13: A great shirt for the summer.
11: Not a plug.
13: A great shirt to wear to golf.
10: A cool looking shirt.
11: It is a golf shirt.
14: You've worn that shirt a lot.
13: A great shirt to wear to the pool.
10: Mm-hmm. Yeah.
13: Not the best shirt to wear to church.
10: That looks good from far.
12: Now that he knows, he won't.
10: Right.
11: Yeah.

0: Unless I'm playing golf after church.
1: Speaking of whale tail.
2: I remember when a guy walked down the aisle for altar call, you know, when the preacher says if you'd like to be counseled or if you'd like to come for salvation, he was wearing an I'm with stupid t-shirt. And so as he's walking back for counseling, the arrows point at the guy.
1: That's another one.
2: Maybe don't wear that.
1: Yeah, maybe don't wear the I'm with stupid shirt.
0: I remember one Sunday vividly, I'm going to church and I saw two girls that I had hit. Well, I not hit on, but I saw them at the club the night before, and they were wearing the exact same outfit.
2: He invited them at the club to go to church with him the next day, and they showed up in their club wear. Came straight from the club.
0: They were at church.
1: Hey, they went there.
0: They were at church.
1: Hey. Yeah.
3: Hallelujah.
1: You got to get rid of them sins the next morning.
4: That's a good outfit if you can wear it to the club and then also to church.
0: Yeah, right.
1: Speaking of whale tails, I did see this new pajamas that I want to buy or pants, and it looks like if you put it on, it's kind of tight enough, and it looks like your butt is hanging out.
2: I've seen that with the bathing suits.
1: Yeah, my wife said no.
2: Because it looks really real. Have you seen these?
4: I haven't.
2: I guess they're because so of my husband, cool. The stuff ends up in my feed. They're trunks that go down to like their knees. They're swimming trunks.
1: Yeah.
2: But it looks like their butt is showing.
4: It
2: looks like the trunks have dropped.
1: It is so
2: and
1: good.
2: People come up and say, "Sir, you got to pull up your pants." But it's all connected.
1: It's,
2: and it looks like
1: fabric.
2: A real butt.
1: Now they got pants, Kelly. Now they have the like pajama pants, so you can wear it to like Home Depot. I
2: don't want to be married to that guy.
1: So I told Kenzie, I was like, "I think I'm gonna buy these," and she said, "No."
2: And yet I'm married to the guy that wears a flesh-colored Speedo.
4: That's like a funny like gag gift,
5: Or like the beer belly fanny pack.
4: Yeah.
1: I did buy something recently that I never thought I would buy. I got my first ever mannequin.
0: You bought a mannequin?
4: Why?
5: For your Deadpool costume.
1: For my Deadpool costume.
2: Oh.
1: So now I have a Deadpool in my office, but I didn't dress him for like a couple days. And every time I walked in my office, it was just a naked man in there. And every time I was like,
0: some of them look pretty realistic.
1: Yeah, it looks pretty. And he's like 6'2", so he's a little 1 inch taller than me.
2: So you're going to dress the mannequin in Deadpool and just leave him on display?
1: Yeah, I already did.
4: Does that not freak you out at all?
2: So you did that immediately.
1: You dressed your mannequin
2: in your costume immediately, but when your wife asked you to assemble shelves,
0: it takes two weeks.
2: So long she had to hire somebody else to do it.
1: Because I was going to do it.
2: Okay, so it's the level of importance.
1: Yes.
2: Yeah. Okay.
1: Because the costume needed to. Right. You know how.
2: Okay. I was just curious.
1: Right.
2: I was just curious.
1: No, she's right. She's right.
5: But he had a procedure done.
1: Yeah.
4: Yeah. But seeing a life-size Deadpool doesn't freak you out, like from the corner of your eye?
1: No, the naked mannequin freaked me out, and that's why I had to dress him. So there's a reason, Kelly.
2: Okay.
1: We were all getting scared.
2: Okay.
4: It's a good use of space.
1: And it looks cool.
0: Yeah, they look really cool. I saw one dressed in Western wear yesterday, and I was about to ask him a question.
1: Yeah, it looked cool.
4: It was really from the side.
0: Had on a hat and everything. Desk. I'm like, sorry, excuse me.
1: If I were to judge it, it did make the mannequin's neck a little too long. So if I'm nitpicky.
0: Right.
1: The neck is a little too long.
4: Okay, we're not going to be body shaming mannequins.
1: I'm sorry, but he's my family. All right, so speaking of the I'm with stupid shirt that Kelly was talking about that some guy wore to church, we may feel a little dumb here because today is Constitution Day.
0: Yes. Okay.
1: And Audrey put together a quiz for us to see how well we retain information.
2: This is not fair. This is not fair. We're not in school. Some of us have been out a lot longer than others.
5: We are American.
1: We are. And we've seen the people on TikTok and they go on quiz people. And we don't retain this information very well. So maybe this will let kids know, like, it's
4: these
1: okay,
4: these are
1: kids.
4: Pretty rudimentary, Kelly.
2: It doesn't matter. I'll forget.
4: Okay.
0: All have to do with the Constitution?
4: Yes.
5: Okay. Like, who wrote
4: these
5: it?
4: These were explicitly stated in the Constitution. I'm not going to get anything.
1: Okay.
4: Oh, so buzz in with your name if you know the answer.
2: Oh, well, it's going to be a quiet.
4: No, I'm telling you, these are
0: bring it on.
2: Why do we purposely look stupid?
1: It's a team effort.
5: We don't even have a question yet.
1: As a team, we got this.
4: Okay, a team effort?
0: Or a team. USA.
5: Yes. We the people.
4: Yeah, it has to be a team.
2: Y'all, just give it to me.
1: Because if one of us is dumb, we're all dumb.
4: Yeah. How old does someone have to be the president?
1: JC.
4: Yes.
1: They must be 35 years old.
0: That's
4: correct.
0: Right. That's right.
5: See? Good job. Good job.
4: Not that hard, you guys.
1: Because that's when I wanted to be president once. And I looked up age. Bet. And then I was born in Mexico.
5: Right. You have to be born out. Born in the U.S.
0: President of Mexico, maybe.
4: Well, JC, if you wanted to be president, how long would you have to live in America if you were born here?
1: If I was born in America, you must live here 10 years.
4: No.
5: I think 30.
4: No.
0: I don't know the answer to this. I didn't know.
4: Seven?
0: I just thought you had to be born here. I didn't know that was a rule.
2: I've read it before, but I don't remember.
4: 14.
1: 14.
4: You were close.
1: I wonder why they come up with 14.
5: And not 15.
1: Yeah,
4: why not 15?
2: Why not 10?
4: How long is a term for a member of the House of Representatives?
1: Oh, there's a difference. The Senate and the House of Representatives.
2: That's not every 2 years.

0: technically two?
1: The one's 6 years.
2: Justin, I think it's two.
1: And one's 2 years.
0: It is two, okay. Justin. Yeah.
3: Do they have an age limit on those?
1: No, they don't.
2: Nope. And you can run and run again.
0: That
2: and again
0: seems
2: and
0: like,
2: again.
0: Man, because every time you turn around, you got to run again. They should make that longer.
1: Right.
2: AI yeah. says, though, we should have term limits.
0: I do believe in term limits, but I also think every 2 years is just, that's too, because by the time you get elected, you don't have time to do anything before you got to start campaigning again.
4: Exactly.
1: True.
4: So you're campaigning
0: it's
4: the whole
0: time. Too much.
3: If you were a senator, how long would you serve? How long is your term?
2: Justin.
5: Big
0: that, I think it's six.
2: Four.
3: No.
1: Six.
2: Dang it.
3: Yes, it is six.
5: That one's six.
3: Oh, six.
5: That one's
3: look at you, Kelly.
0: And Tracy. We both got that.
3: Who has the constitutional power to declare war?
2: Justin. Congress.
3: Indeed.
4: Yep.
3: Indeed.
4: Oh, yeah. Okay. Many people think it's the president, but it has to go through Congress.
0: Right. Yes.
3: Who can grant pardons?
5: Big Al.
3: Yes.
5: That's the president.
3: That is the president.
4: Yep. Pardon. Whoever he wants.
3: This is a number she. One. How many times does the word democracy appear in the Constitution?
0: I bet it's a trick. I bet it's zero. What do y'all think?
1: Democracy.
0: No. It's got to be a trick.
1: Constitution.
3: No. It's got to be there at least
5: democracy.
3: One.
5: Democracy.
1: Oh, man.
0: I bet it's a trick.
2: No. Justin, it's a trick. One.
3: Kelly was right. It's zero.
1: It's zero.
3: Yes.
5: Wow, Goni, you're such a good guesser.
1: Now, why would we say democracy?
3: Oh, this one's a little harder.
1: Okay.
3: How many times does the word president appear in the Constitution?
0: Oh, now, see, I don't know if that was a trick.
5: I'm going to say zero on that one as well.
2: I'm going to say one.
0: But you said the president can do pardons.
1: Yeah, so maybe.
0: That's got to be in there,
1: because there's got to be powers for the president. So, yeah, one sounds good.
2: One.
3: 12. More than 50 times in the Constitution.
5: Dang it.
1: Yeah, it should be in there.
2: Where was it written?
1: What?
5: Gettysburg. Doing the question.
2: Where was the Constitution written?
3: You tell us.
2: Philadelphia. Good job, Anna. Yeah. Mm-hmm.
3: Who chooses the president if no presidential candidate receives a majority?
1: The House of Representatives, isn't it?
3: Yes, JC.
0: Yeah. Wow. Yeah.
1: Again, when I wanted to be president, I had to.
3: Boy, you did a little research.
0: I'm glad we're doing this.
5: The one person born in another country knows more than
1: Some of us have to take a citizenship test.
3: True or false? The Constitution says the president must swear on a Bible when taking the oath.
0: I think that's
5: Big
0: false.
5: Al, true.
1: There's supposed to be a separation of
2: separation church religion.
0: Didn't somebody just start that and it became a tradition?
1: Yeah. Right.
3: Like
1: false.
3: Now
1: yeah.
3: they just do it.
1: False.
3: It is indeed false. Yeah. It is. You look at y'all.
5: Man.
3: Does the Constitution say the president has to live in Washington, D.C.?
2: Oh, no.
1: He doesn't.
3: No.
2: Because the original capital was Philadelphia before it moved to
1: Before Washington, D.C.?
2: Yeah.
3: A little rebrand?
2: Yeah.
3: Does the Constitution state how many Supreme Court judges there are?
2: Yeah. No.
0: I would say no, but I don't know.
1: I think it should, right? Yeah.
5: Mm-hmm.
3: It does not.
2: How many are there, though?
3: I was about to ask, but do you know how many there are?
1: Nine.
2: Seven.
3: There are nine. These are about to get real hard.
1: Again, when I was running for president.
3: How many members are in the Senate?
2: 50.
0: Well, isn't there two senators for every state?
1: Yeah,
5: 100. 50.
3: So it's 100.
5: So it's 100.
3: 100.
5: 100. 47.
0: Yeah, but
5: states,
0: is Puerto Rico?
1: We have territories.
0: We have territories.
3: So I want to say two.
1: For some reason, I want to say 121.
2: I'm going to say 100.
3: It is 100.
1: 100. I don't know why I thought of 121.
3: What about the House of Representatives?
1: Oh,
3: this is a weird number.
1: They have way more
0: based,
1: than that one.
0: Isn't that based on population?
3: It is.
1: We failed.
0: We don't know.
3: 435.
1: Well, happy Constitution Day, though, Kid Nation. We did okay.
3: And you learned.
1: And we want your doggies to do okay. This morning, the Kid Craddock Morning Show, sponsored by Ruff Greens.
0: Yeah, next time you're at the pet store, ask someone, do you have a supplement that helps with dog hydration? 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
10: We got Love Letter Skelly. 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And we do have a new episode of the podcast that dropped yesterday, Kelly, right?
11: Yes, is today Thursday?
10: Today is Thursday. Yeah.
11: Yes, that it dropped yesterday. And then A Sandwich and Some Lovin' will drop later today. And I'm talking to a woman who's had over $300,000 in plastic surgery.
10: What?
11: Like over 24 procedures.
12: Whoa.
11: I'm going to ask her every question
10: all the
11: I
10: questions.
11: Can think of. Yeah. So if you have any questions you want asked, DM me because I'm interviewing her right after the show. So it's going to be hot and fresh.
10: So she has like basically a house on her body.
11: Basically, she's beautiful, but wow. She has had a lot of work done, and wow. She talks about it. So, yeah, if you want to DM me or anybody has a question you want me to ask, I'll ask. I mean, I've already got my own list of questions, and probably I'll cover a lot of people's questions they have anyway.
10: Don't they say the best kind of plastic surgery is the one where people can't tell
11: right,
10: you got plastic
11: to be subtle.
10: Surgery?
11: You're just right. Supposed to look like Rosie O'Donnell. She had that deep, plain facelift, which is what I'm interested in getting, and she just looks like she just woke up from a really great nap, and she looks refreshed. You don't want to look like
13: snatched.
11: Too snatched.
13: Too snatched, yeah.
11: So that's the thing.
13: Joan Rivers.
11: I'm going for my consultation today, so I'm interviewing her, going straight into my first facelift consultation.
14: Wow. Questions fresh on your mind.
11: Very fresh. Yeah. And I'm going to take my little notebook. I'll be one of those people.
10: I did go down the rabbit hole a few months ago of the people that get plastic surgery because they want to look like aliens.
12: What?
10: No. Yeah, like they'll have implants like on their forehead, like of little beads, so it makes it look like kind of like
13: dragons.
10: Yeah, they like will cut their tongue to make two tongues, like lizard
13: tongue.
10: Yeah, they've somehow get their eyes to get painted black, so it's just
13: tattooed.
10: All black, like tattooed.
14: Oh my goodness!
12: Whoa!
10: Yeah, and then tattoo their bodies.
12: I was gonna
10: different
12: ask,
10: colors.
12: Like, what about like their skin color?
10: There's been a green one. I saw one that did all black.
13: There's that lizard man. He's
10: like lizard man.
13: Tattooed and tongue.
10: It's so that rabbit hole was interesting to
11: There's
10: go
11: no
10: down.
11: There's no coming back from that.
10: There's not. No. Yeah. You can't go undo it.
11: But that's what makes you so nervous. I've done a lot of things. I've had a mommy makeover, but I can if there's anything that's oopsie, I can hide under clothes. Yeah. Your face is out there.
10: Yeah. One guy removed his nose, so he just kind of like a skeleton looks.
13: Like Baltimore?
11: You gotta look at the doctor that did that.
10: I mean, I'm sure they talk to them quite a bit. And like, hey, you sure?
11: But I'm not going to be the doctor responsible for that. There's got to be a line in the sand.
10: Some of them were done at like, it looked like tattoo shops.
11: Interesting.
10: Like some of the bead work that they did. It was an interesting rabbit hole that
13: crazy.
10: I went down.
13: Yeah.
10: I was like, wow.
12: It was crazy.
10: I'm not going to be
11: looking up bad nightmare facelifts.
13: I did like that show Botch.
10: So, and as a kid, my parents were not big fans of tattoos or getting pierced. And so I would, sometimes sit there and go like, man, I wish I could get an earring. And I ended up doing that. But one of the things I prayed for the most was for Capri Suns not to run out so fast.
11: Really?
10: When you were a kid, weren't you like,

0: Like, didn't you get your pouch? And you're like, that's it?
1: Yeah.
0: That's all I get? Well,
2: this was you were on your knees praying about that?
0: My parents,
1: Please, Lord.
0: I was praying for my family and stuff, too, but I was also praying that Capri Sun wouldn't run out so fast. And my prayers have been answered because Capri Sun knows their pouches don't last very long. So they're testing a new supersized version. It's called the Big Pouch, and it's 9 inches tall, 6 inches wide, and can hold 20 ounces, which is more than three times what the original pouches can hold.
3: Wow.
0: The new pouch comes with a larger straw attached to it, and it's also refillable, which you realize from the get-go because you actually buy it empty. You're going to have to fill it yourself.
2: Oh.
0: It does come with a coupon.
2: Just buy a...
0: A bunch of them?
2: Just buy a... What do you call this? A tumbler.
0: Yeah.
4: I mean, and fill it up with Capri Sun.
0: I used to do that.
2: What is this called again?
4: Stanley? I'm looking at it right now. It's three times the size, it says.
0: Right.
3: That size that you're looking at, Audrey, those are the ones that they give you at the bars for the adult Capri Suns.
4: Oh, yeah.
0: And by the way, for now, it's just a limited time thing, which is going to be available next week, Monday through Thursday, through daily drops at Walmart.com. And they cost about $6
2: each. That's a gimmick thing. Yeah. It's fine. I mean, it's fine.
0: But I used to poke the hole and put it in a glass. Or Yakul. Have you ever had Yakul?
4: Oh, my goodness.
0: Have you guys ever had those drinks?
4: Yes. I grew up on those.
0: They are the tiniest. It looks like milk. It's tiny.
3: Is it yogurt?
0: It's like no.
2: The Kool-Aid flavors?
0: It's like a milk drink. I don't know what Yakul is.
3: Is it
4: Is it goat's milk?
0: No, I don't know.
3: It's in that cloudy.
0: Yeah, it's cloudy. And it's tiny.
3: It has like an aluminum foil cap.
4: And it's delicious.
0: It comes in a six-pack.
3: I always thought that was yogurt.
0: It had so much sugar in it, but I would take the whole six-pack and I would put it all in the glass, which
4: I used to have just the little ones at like 10 years old and just pretend I was taking shots.
0: Wow.
4: Yeah, there was
0: little Anna was lit.
2: Puffing on your candy cigarette.
4: Uh-huh. Yeah. It's been a long day.
0: The World Bank Group put together a list of countries with the highest expectancy, and the United States, and this is life expectancy, how old we can get. The United States came in 48th place, and our life expectancy is around 78.4 years on average.
2: Now, the closer you get to that,
0: you're like, okay.
2: Doesn't feel so old.
1: No.
0: And the countries that came at the top of the list, I'll be honest, I don't recognize at least one of these countries. But here are the countries with the highest life expectancy. Number one, Monaco, with 86.4 years.
2: That's really? Number one.
0: Because I guess they're living very healthy lifestyles. Number two is San Marino.
3: These all sound like they're by the ocean.
0: I don't know where that...
4: These sound peaceful.
0: That does sound like an ocean-type country. I don't know where that place is, but that's 85.7 years. Liechtenstein.
1: That's got to be Germany.
0: That's over there in Europe.
2: Germany or something. That sounds German.
0: 84.8 years in Switzerland. They have a high, 84.1. And there was a tie for fifth. Andorra and Japan. Which I saw a story about Japan, how they have a lot of people over the age of 100. I think they reached, 100,000 people.
1: The sushi?
0: I think, it has to do a lot with what they're eating and their diet.
2: A lot of exercise.
0: And stressors of life. The less stress, probably the longer we're going to be living. Pretty interesting, though.
1: Yeah.
0: Okay. The five countries with the lowest life expectancy, this was scary because Nigeria was 54.5 years.
1: Oh, man. Oh.
0: That's very low.
2: Yeah.
3: And the mosquitoes.
0: Yeah. So I guess we're doing okay.
1: But it's usually a Nigerian guy that's winning the marathons. Right. Or Kenyan.
0: Kenyan.
1: Guys. Yeah.
0: Yeah.
1: So running. See, that's why you shouldn't run.
0: Okay, Al. Don't run because...
1: Well, I don't run.
4: Now, me too.
0: Merriam-Webster is adding 1,400 new words and definitions to their dictionary.
2: 1,400.
1: Oh, wow. You just add 1,400 words to our language?
0: Just go ahead and do it.
2: Well, it's stuff that's like words they're smashing together.
0: Like shapewear is one of the words that was added to the dictionary.
4: Okay. Interesting that that wasn't already in there.
0: Right? Looks-maxing was added to the dictionary.
2: No, yes. Shapewear wasn't a common term until, a few years ago. Right?
4: Yeah, I guess it's just become so normalized.
2: Right. Girdle, but then... Shapewear.
0: I understand. They should add it because it is a thing now. But looks-maxing.
4: That's crazy.
0: That's slang.
4: And how did they describe it?
0: Looks-maxing, I did look up the definitions if you guys are wondering. The practice of taking one or more sometimes extreme or dangerous measures intended to increase one's physical attractiveness. That's looks-maxing.
2: That would be extreme plastic surgery.
0: Yeah.
2: Extreme fashion choices.
0: Things you
3: breaking
0: supplement.
3: Your jaw so it gets
0: breaking your jaw sharper. To make it more sharp and
4: getting that surgery to make you taller
3: or getting a BBL
0: right. Also, meme coin was added on there.
2: What's a meme coin?
0: A meme coin is an alt coin that.

0: created typically as a humorous tribute to something like an internet meme or a celebrity, and typically has no utility.
1: It's not like a crypto coin?
0: It's like, like Bitcoin, but they create little coins like this that have no utility behind them. They're just...
2: Are they physical things or just something that lives on the internet?
0: No, they're digital. These are all digital coins.
2: That's stupid.
0: Yeah.
1: Those NFT things.
0: Yeah. Like that Shiba coin, remember, a long time ago? And it's basically you're gambling with your money with those
3: altcoins. Like when you're on TikTok Live, you can put your money in and then you can give them to the people who are streaming live. And you give them like
0: but
3: these
0: that has a utility to it, so it wouldn't be a
2: meme
0: coin.
2: That's real
0: money. Yeah.
3: You give them like little stickers and stuff.
1: Right. Meme coin is like Monopoly money?
0: Basically. I mean, there's nothing. No, it doesn't do anything.
2: I'm going to take that one out of the dictionary.
0: It has value, but not
1: Kelly,
0: really.
1: We needed the definition for it.
4: $13.99.
1: Exactly.
0: Parasocial was added to the dictionary.
2: Heard that.
0: Compute, which I thought compute would have already been in the dictionary, but that was just added. Vibe coding.
2: What did they say compute is?
0: Compute, I had to click simplify a definition, which I didn't know. They just added it to Merriam-Webster.
2: Because we know what compute means, but is there a new definition to it?
0: It just says to find out something by using mathematical processes.
2: Compute. They just added that to the dictionary?
0: I'm pretty sure we've been computing all over the place for a long time.
3: When's the last time y'all opened the dictionary?
2: It's school.
0: No, school. I search now online.
5: It must be getting so big.
3: Big dictionary.
0: Yeah, 1,400 more. Dictionary. That's how many more pages did they have to add to that one? Also, they got like superfood and vibe coding in there. So 1,400 if you want to go check out Merriam-Webster today. And interesting story I saw out of Cleveland. Apparently, Americans are now improving our lives by renaming things on maps. Did you see what they did over at the Cleveland City Council voted to rename a portion of Lake Erie? It is now Gulf of Cleveland.
1: That's funny.
0: So there's that.
2: That's hilarious.
0: Yeah, I was like, hey, we really don't have much going on today, but how about we rename the Gulf of Cleveland?
4: Yeah, why not? Let's vote on it. Everybody, okay.
0: All right, cool. It's ours.
4: Motion carries.
0: I don't know how that goes with the rest of Lake Erie.
4: The Erie family is going to be very upset.
0: Lake Erie, they still got the whole lake, so they're all good. All right, Kelly Raspberry, what is coming up in that celebrity gossip, though?
2: Well, celebrities really are just like us, and they can get duped in a big Ponzi scheme. Mm. We're going to tell you the latest celebrity who got scammed when we come back.
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0: All right, it's time for 25 grand in your hand. 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
9: Let's go ahead and catch you up with what happened overnight with all the celebrity, with our celebrity gossip, Anna and Kelly. What you guys got for us?
10: Well, my brother-in-law, Travis Kelce, he was apparently a victim in a massive $35 million Ponzi scheme. Mm-hmm. So federal prosecutors say that this businessman named Sidroth Jawahar.
11: Okay.
10: Sure. Got it. He was sentenced to 11 years in prison after pleading guilty to wire fraud, and Travis was one of the investors who lost money. Between 2016 and 2023, this man collected more than $35 million from 64 different investors.
11: Holy moly.
10: And according to prosecutors, he ran a company called Swift Arc Capital.
11: Swift Arc.
10: Yes. Gotcha. Funny name in relation to
12: that. What a coincidence, yeah. Right?
10: Swift what a coincidence. Arc. Swift Arc Capital, and put almost all of the client's money into an investment in Philip Morris, Pakistan, and then that investment went south. Prosecutors said that he started lying about to the investors about how their money was being used, saying, you know, that he allegedly stole a lot of the money and then used it on private jets, luxury lifestyle. Items, lifestyle type things, expensive restaurants.
9: And this
10: you know,
9: is why people that are victims of Ponzi schemes never see that money again.
12: Yeah.
9: It's gone.
12: They can fake the reports and show you how good it's doing, and you don't ever touch the money, right? You're supposed to let it keep building.
9: 5 years. We got you in 5 years. You're going to get so much better.
10: Yeah. That's and I was looking because Travis invested back in 2021. You know, a lot of 64 different people did, thinking that this was legit.
12: You see the way the guy's living and his lifestyle, and it looks legit.
10: Yeah. So they haven't revealed exactly how much Travis is losing, but they specified him as a victim, not that he did anything wrong.
12: Talked about it out loud. It's only because of the ruling that
9: he's part of it.
10: By
12: the way, famous name in there.
9: But we finally got the answer why Tom Cruise was with Taylor Swift at the Chiefs game. Do you know why?
10: I thought we were speculating that he was doing promo for his movie.
9: We were speculating a lot. So Taylor Swift and Tom Cruise hanging out at the Chiefs game. We're like, why are they hanging out together? Is she going to be in a movie with them? Is there a movie promo?
12: That's the logical assumption.
9: People are assuming that it was because Tom would be a guest on Travis and Jason Kelce's podcast.
12: We assumed that.
9: So that was an assumption. Well, they confirmed that yesterday along with a fun tidbit about Taylor Swift.
13: He's just an incredible person.
14: No, we're just shooting the with him.
13: Yeah.
14: That's the thing about Tom is you could just kind of hang with him and get some cool insight because he's so knowledgeable on everything.
13: The fact
14: that
13: you call him Tom is crazy to me.
14: What do you call him, Mr. Cruise?
13: I feel like when somebody gets that famous, you just call the person Tom Cruise. I'm hanging out with Tom. Tom Cruise. You can't just call him Tom.
14: This was what we had. Tom. We had to break that habit of your daughters.
13: The girls. I was going to already say this. I don't ever.
14: When they got to meet Aunt Tay-Tay, they were calling her Taylor Swift.
13: Taylor Swift, can I do this?
14: Adorable. Yeah. Either way,
13: You can call her Taylor. You don't have to say.
14: It was definitely Tom Cruise for the first two times, but then him coming to the game and us having a sit down right here. I mean, that's my guy, Tom.
13: Yeah.
14: That's my guy.
13: My God.
9: They called her Taylor Swift. That's the cutest thing ever.
10: Jason's kids.
12: All right, so the Traders is backed, right, tonight?

0: Yes, the new blood.
1: Yeah, the new one with all civilians, for lack of a better term, normies, whatever you want to call them, on NBC. But the Peacock version of The Traitors with the mix, well, no, it's all, it used to be, season one was a mix of reality stars and regular people, but now it's all reality stars and famous people. They just announced they renewed the show for 3 more seasons.
0: Let's go.
1: So it's
0: going to
1: take season 8. And, you know, we didn't really talk about it, but they just won their 3rd consecutive Emmy for Outstanding Reality Competition Program. So we're excited about that. Alan Cumming sticking around as host. But last night, speaking of traitors, Mara Higgins and Mark Ballas, who were both contestants last season, they're partnered up to dance on Dancing with the Stars. It was night 2 with all the women. Y'all, jaw dropped at Mara Higgins and how well she did last night.
2: She was that good.
1: She was amazing. And she's, you know, there's other people who've had some dance experience. I don't know that she, did she ever take a dance lesson as a kid?
0: No,
1: I'm not even sure.
0: Yeah.
1: Even the judges were like, we have never seen someone perform that well night 1.
0: Wow.
1: So now she's, but that's the danger.
3: That's a lot
1: she
3: of
1: set
3: pressure.
1: Herself up.
3: Yeah.
1: But she and Mark danced to Black Velvet. His wife, BC Jean, was the one singing.
0: Oh.
1: Last minute replacement.
0: What?
1: Because the guy that was supposed to sing, the original singer, because they have a house band.
3: Yeah, yeah. Mm-hmm.
1: His name is Travis Garland. He is in the live semifinals of America's Got Talent.
0: Oh.
1: So he couldn't make it.
3: Oh, wow.
1: So they asked Mark, do you think your wife, because Mark and BC Jean, they're in a band together.
0: I didn't know that.
1: She wrote If I Were a Boy.
0: What?
1: For Beyonce.
4: We hung out with her.
1: Yeah, she came in the studio.
4: Yeah. Oh, we went to the club
1: career.
4: With BC.
0: Yeah. So, much,
1: she's
0: so really, much lore.
1: She's great. So anyway, they got married. They have a little son. His name is Banksy Wild.
0: Cute.
1: He's
0: going to
1: be 3.
0: Banksy.
1: They're real artsy people. Really cool. So anyway, that was his wife, BC.
2: Wow.
1: BC Jean singing last night.
0: The singer really on Dancing with the Stars is on America's Got Talent right now?
1: Yeah.
2: Yeah.
1: He's in the live semifinals. Travis Garland. I'm not watching AGT.
0: Good for
1: so
0: him.
1: I don't
0: who
1: know.
0: Knew that?
1: But anyway, Mara, top of the leaderboard. So amazing. And then the other standout for me was Julia Stiles with Ezra Sosa. She has such a great sense of humor about that movie she did years ago where she was supposed to
4: be dancing one.
1: This dancing one where she's a great Juilliard dancer.
3: Save the Last Dance?
1: Save the Last Dance.
0: Yeah.
1: And, you know, for the close-ups and stuff, she said, yeah, they taught me dancing, but obviously she can't dance. And she was talking about all the memes that came out about her and how she stopped dancing lessons after that. She said, because the whole world told me I wasn't any good at it. She killed it.
4: Good.
1: She did such a great job. She danced to 9 to 5 by Dolly Parton. She said, we got the song cleared 2 weeks before Dolly died.
2: Oh,
0: wow.
1: So that was really a special thing. And I Giada De Laurentiis, the chef, I related to her so much. She said, I did this because my teenage daughter who just went off to college said, Mom, you need to do this because it scares the crap out of you. She was terrified and did it anyway. Mm. And she was so proud and so overcome with emotion after her dance, she couldn't stop crying.
0: Aww.
1: She's like, the emotions are just coming out. It was so sweet.
5: How did Jenna Dewan do?
1: She did great, but you expected her to
0: do great. Of
1: course
0: she did. She's a dancer.
1: And she was probably real, because they did a live elimination after night 1, which isn't fair. We've already discussed it, and a lot of people have discussed it. It's not fair that Jenna's in it. But she did great, but you expected it.
2: Expected, yeah.
1: And with Mara Higgins, she did amazing. We didn't expect it. And Mara outscored Jenna.
2: Oh. And to have Jenna Dewan's back, because she is going to get a lot of, you were a professional dancer heat. She was more on the, like, the hip. This is ballroom.
1: She's having to unlearn what she learned doing hip-hop and other types of dance.
2: Because this is ballroom
1: dancing. Learned good habits for other type of dancing, but bad habits for ballroom dancing.
5: And Charli D'Amelio was a professional dancer, too, and she won.
2: Right.
0: Yeah.
1: Right, so it's possible. But if, you know, spoiler alert, really, really quickly, Love Thy Nader's Sarah Jane Nader and her pro partner, Haley Billis, they were the same sex couple. Mm-hmm. And it was Haley's first year as a pro. So nights 1 and 2, both first year pros got eliminated.
0: That's a bummer.
5: And Anna, your man was there.
0: I saw Rob Roush, oof, looking so good with his Birkin.
5: Yeah.
0: And well, was Mara's,
5: Mara's Birkin.
0: He was holding Mara's Birkin in his lap and had like a paper on it that said to vote for Mara.
1: Yeah.
5: Sitting next to Lisa Rinna.
1: It was a fun night. And then right after, they have an after show, a live after show. And my husband said, that's enough. He's like, he was very patient.
2: Because
1: McKelly didn't watch with me. He sat there.
3: That's kind of what I said after about 30
1: minutes. He's like, we're not doing this.
2: When Big Brother ended, I went and I saw Dancing with the Stars was still on.
1: Well, they have an after show now hosted by Robert Irwin, who won last year. It's really cool because as soon as the show's over, they go immediately to the live show and they bring over the judges, the people that got eliminated.
0: Oh,
1: you
0: learn
1: a lot of stuff.
3: Yeah.
1: About what went on. It's cool, but my husband's like,
0: every show's trying to do that now, like BB Unlocked.
2: Yeah.
0: I was just thinking. But BB Unlocked is the worst.
1: It's so
0: bad. Stop shoving it down my throat.
5: They stopped recently.
2: BB Unlocked.
5: They got my

0: emails.
1: BB Unlocked is the equivalent of when U2 put their album on our phones.
0: I don't like BB Unlocked.
1: I don't like that.
0: Out of principle.
2: No, thank you. Bad show. Bad TV. Right.
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0: Is it too early to start thinking about Christmas gifts?
2: No.
0: I know I cannot be the only one, Big Al. You too, right?
2: Right.
0: Well, every year, there's always somebody on your list who is so stinking hard to shop for. 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
1: Y'all also do that during sexy time? 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
3: she's on
2: light?
3: One side.
4: Oh, are you
3: on
4: kidding?
3: The other side.
4: Yeah, a little safe word.
5: Okay, we're not playing this week.
2: We're not playing what?
5: School crossing guard.

0: you be the school crossing guard and I'll be the student.
1: Red light,
0: get to cross the street.
2: No.
3: Oh, no, not
0: green
3: the
0: light, red light.
2: No.
3: Yellow light. Not the
2: student. You're not going to take my sweet little green light, red light, get it off your chest thing and turn it into a role play.
3: Yeah, what's yellow light?
4: Do you have a stop sign prop?
5: We just yield.
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0: You know how we were talking about yesterday, how us guys always say, I'll do it in a minute?
3: Yeah. In a minute.
0: I think my wife was listening to the show yesterday.
4: Uh-huh.
0: And she had bought these shelves she wanted me to build. And they were there and by the front door.
4: Yeah.
5: How long have they been there?
0: She said, maybe
5: a minute.
0: Maybe four or five days. And she said, can you build these? I said, build them in a minute.
4: Yeah.
0: I'll get around to it.
4: In a minute.
0: Well, yesterday, I heard some commotion because I was doing some work in my office.
4: Yeah.
3: Work.
0: Commotion. I'm like, oh, that sounded loud. I heard like, vroom. And Kinsey likes to hang stuff sometimes. And I'm like, oh, maybe she's hanging a picture or something. And then I heard a guy's voice.
4: Oh, in your own house?
0: I was like, hold on one second.
4: Well, you do have a 16-year-old son.
0: Wait, he was at school, though.
4: Okay.
0: I'm like, what's this man voice all about? And bye, see you later. Leaves. Gets in a cool truck and leaves. Man truck, too. Big old wheels. I was like, that's a man's truck. And then I walk upstairs, and I see the shelves.
4: Put up.
0: And I go, hey, what? She goes, I had a guy come over and put them together because I need them done.
5: Yeah?
0: But I was going to do them.
5: Were you?
0: Yeah.
4: In a minute?
0: At least by the end of...
5: The year?
0: By the end of the business day on Monday.
5: Oh, man. Another man-taking project.
0: Yeah. I had it in my schedule.
5: Did he do a good job, though?
0: Great. He did a great job. And he did it so fast.
4: Did she have to pay him?
0: Of course.
4: Okay.
5: Are you kind of glad that you don't have to do it now, though?
0: No.
3: Right.
4: Yeah.
0: I like building stuff.
5: Are you ashamed?
0: Very.
5: That's what we're going for. We want to shame our husband.
4: Because you let your wife down. And she had to call another man to do a job that you said you were going to do eventually.
5: That's right.
3: To have JC's back, he had surgery.
0: Yeah.
5: Yeah, that is true. That's true. Do you feel emasculated at all?
0: Not emasculated, just like a point was proven.
4: Because you could have done it.
5: Yeah,
0: 100%. And I know I could do it. But my dumb question that I asked her was, felt like I was asking her, like, if she cheated on me. I was like, did he use my power tool?
4: Did he use my ladder?
0: And she's staring at me like I'm an idiot. She's like, what? And I was like, did he use my power tool? She goes, no, he has his own power tool.
5: That's fine.
0: And they're
5: probably better. Yours. BYOP. Yeah.
0: My power tool's cool. I'll get it for me.
5: That's not as cool as his.
4: Yeah, he's probably got extended life.
3: Yeah. He got a power drill.
5: And his are actually used.
0: Yeah, that
5: belt. Right.
0: All right, but right now we got our love expert in here, Kelly Raspberry. You can write her at loveletterstokelly.com. So let's get to some advice in...
6: Love Letters. Love Letters to Kelly.
0: Dear Kelly, you are the love expert?
5: I am.
0: My name is Hayes, and I'm 16. I think I'm living through my fairy tale romance, but I only have one problem, Kelly. My mom. Here's the story. I went to church camp in July and met this guy from Louisiana. I'm from Texas. Anyway, I met his group, three friends, because I needed more players for a volleyball game. They said yes, and then they asked us to play basketball with them. He and I really hit it off, and we stayed up both nights talking until curfew. We shared testimonies, and the last night, he asked me for my phone number. But Kelly, I'm not allowed to give my phone number out. So we swapped addresses. And I've been receiving and we've been writing each other since July 22nd.
5: This is like the 1900s.
4: Yeah,
5: this is so cute.
0: But Kelly, I still haven't told my mom. I know I need to tell her, but I don't know how because she's already strict. And I've been going behind her back, which I know is wrong. I need advice on telling her and to get me in the least amount of possible problems. Can you give me your advice as a mom? Thank you so much. I love listening to your advice. Hayes.
5: Well, you know, every parent's different. And I just know that I would appreciate my daughter being honest with me.
0: First of all, Hayes, the fact that you didn't give the phone number behind your mom's back, because that's a rule, awesome. That's huge.
5: Yeah. But the rule, there was no rule about writing letters, right? So I think it's now, it might not go the way you want,

0: but I think she will respect you for coming to her. Mm-hmm. And look, you're 16. In a couple more years, you know, you're going to be a grown up, and you can start giving out your phone number willy nilly to whoever you want.
1: Shout out.
0: But I think I just appreciate, I've always told my daughter, just be honest with me. You can ask me anything, and I'll be as honest with you as I can be. There's certain things I'm not going to tell my daughter.
2: Like what?
0: But
3: good question.
0: But, you know, I'm as honest as I can be, and I just appreciate so much. And I think that shows a sign of maturity, and I think she would respect you. Just say, Mom, just something's been weighing on my heart. I know we had a rule that I wasn't allowed to get my phone number. But I feel like even though it wasn't a rule that I could give out my address, I did it, but I still feel guilt about it because I did it secretly
2: behind your back.
0: So I just wanted you to know that so I could, you know, and I'm sorry if that disappoints you, but I'm coming to you now, and I hope that's okay. And I think
2: she'll understand.
0: Hopefully, I mean,
2: kids,
0: not giving out your phone number is pretty strict.
2: Right, and kids listening right now, and we were kids once as well. I think you forget, your parents were kids too.
0: Yeah.
2: And your mom was 16 years old, and she felt the same feelings you are feeling right now for a boy when she was 16. So she might be more understanding than you think.
0: Yeah. Maybe leave out the part that there's, I would leave out the part about, because if she's a really strict parent about it being like a romantic thing, leave that part out.
2: Yeah.
1: See, a friend from camp?
2: Yeah.
0: Yeah, just say I have a friend from camp. But I just feel bad about, you know, I feel like I'm lying by omission.
2: Yeah.
0: And I don't want that between us.
3: Start with the good part. Like, you told me not to give out my phone number, and I didn't.
1: Right. I didn't.
0: Right.
2: But you're a completely normal teenager, and those feelings that you're having are completely valid, Hayes.
1: But writing love letters is really sweet.
2: Yeah, that's very sweet. That's really cool.
4: Love letters to Kelly.
3: You're Kelly, the love expert.
0: I am.
3: Correct me if I've read this letter, because I can't tell. Sometimes I read them beforehand.
0: Maybe you're having deja vu.
3: Maybe I am.
0: Or a lot of problems are pretty similar.
3: I have lived near my neighbor Alex for many years now. He's an introvert, and I'm an extrovert.
0: Sound familiar.
3: Okay, but we get along pretty well. I read it to myself, I guess. We are around the same age, only a four-month gap. The only problem, his family and my family can't stand.
1: Oh, we've heard this, Al.
3: Okay, I thought I read this on Tuesday.
2: I think you were looking at the wrong email, sir.
3: Oh.
1: OMG.
0: Why don't we delete emails after we read them?
3: Bella.
2: Yeah,
3: I scrolled way down. Why don't we delete them after? Okay,
2: I went to an old email.
3: Dear Kelly, you're the love expert. I'm a big fan of the show. I need some advice before I make a decision that may ruin my marriage. Ooh. That's the letter that I read this morning at home. Okay, good. My husband and I have been married for a while, and somehow we keep having the same argument. He falls asleep on the couch every night, and then gets annoyed when I wake him up to come to bed. His argument is, I was very comfortable. My argument is, I'm not running a dang hotel, and I shouldn't have to come downstairs at midnight to find my grown husband passed out with the TV blaring and, you know, with the cover all over him. Last night, he told me that he just to just leave him there. So I did. He woke up. It's 3 a.m., had the blanket all over him as usual, and the TV was still on, and the dog was even sleeping on his head. This morning, he was mad at me. Kelly, am I supposed to wake him up or let natural selection of things, you know, take its course?
0: Let natural selection of things take its course.
3: Okay.
0: Leave him alone. Let him lay there. You know, he wants that. Give him what he wants. Don't say another word about it. Don't say, I told you so. Just leave, because men don't like that either. You know, but he'll naturally maybe come to the assumption, this sucks. I'm uncomfortable. I'm not getting a full night's sleep. That's not your problem.
5: Her problem was that he got mad at her because he woke up on the couch.
0: Right. But
5: so what
0: that's
5: she do?
0: What he want. Let it keep going the way it goes.
3: He's a grown man. That's what you asked me to do.
0: He's a grown man.
3: He's a grown man.
0: Alan and I never go to bed together. He always comes in after I've gone to sleep, but I don't care. At first it bothered me, but then it's like, what's the big scheme of things? So he has a miserable, feels bad the next day. That's on him. That's not on me.
3: Right.
0: So just let, what is it?
3: Natural selection of things run its course.
0: Yeah.
1: Let them.
2: Man, living with the let them mentality has been the best thing I've ever done.
0: Giving a man what he wants, and then he suddenly realizes, this isn't fine.
3: Yeah. Not what I want.
2: Eventually, he realizes what's going on. If you want to write our love expert, you can do so. 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In the meantime, you can go listen to the podcast. New episode dropped yesterday.
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Again, that code is 309. 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And another winning code is on the way at 11. It's

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0: 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Lauren, what would you do if you won $25,000?
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1: Thanks for working with us. It's Deanna. So there is a new dating term that confirms times, they're tough for everyone. Have you heard of the foodie call? It's inspired by the booty call, but it's different. So it's when you have no interest in the person, but you go out with them just for a free meal. Now, we've talked about this before, but we didn't know that it was affecting multiple generations, because it's not just Gen Zers swiping on dating apps, hoping to score a free dinner. 26% of daters over the age of 65 also admit to dating just for free food. I never would have guessed that.
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0: 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We know you don't have time to click on every headline. That's why Lauren and Donnie, they'll get you caught up with what's going on in the world of pop culture tonight at 7 with Pop Crush Nights.
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0: and fan, Britta. We asked her, how would you spend $25,000?
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0: 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All right, Britta, give us the code for this hour.
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Why are we paying $7 for cereal? 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I'll tell you how. Coming up in 10 minutes.

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1: 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You'll go to the grocery store on a Saturday. 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

It's Deanna, and tonight, Donnie and Lauren have so much going on. Those two make me laugh. The crazy things they talk about, it's on tonight starting at 7 and only on Mix 97.9 and the Mix 97.9.

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All right, let's get you this money. 25 grand up for grabs. You got to open up our app and you're going to put in the code 482. 482. Again, that code is 482. 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And you've got another winning code on the way at 2 o'clock. Good luck.

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There is a new dating trend, but what's surprising about it is that people of all ages are doing it. I'll tell you what it is coming up in

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1: 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I appreciate you spending your work day with us. It's Deanna. Now, have you heard about this new dating term? Foodie call? It's like a booty call, but different. Now, this is because times are tough, I guess. People are going out on dates with people they have absolutely no interest in just to get a free meal. Now, we've heard about this before, but here's what we didn't know. That people of all ages are doing it. It's not just Gen Zers. 26% of daters over the age of 65 admit to going out on a date with someone they don't even like just to get a free dinner. I feel like this would be so awkward because I don't want to have dinner with someone I'm not enjoying their company. To me, it's not worth it. Would you do this?
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1: Okay, Lauren, if you had $25,000, what would you do with that money?
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9: And we're live here outside the Perez family home just waiting for the... And there they go! Almost on time this morning. Mom is coming out the front door strong with a double-arm kid carry. Looks like Dad has the bags. Daughter is bringing up the rear. Oh, but the diaper bag wasn't closed. Diapers and toys are everywhere. Ooh, but Mom has just nailed the perfect car seat buckle for the toddler. And now the eldest daughter, who looks to be about 9 or 10, has secured herself in the booster seat. Dad zips the bag closed, and they're off. Ah, but looks like Mom doesn't realize her coffee cup is still on the roof of the car. And there it goes. Oh, that's a shame. 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
2: 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Oh my, my, oh my, my love. 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
1: 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All right, I'm just checking. 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

0: 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I've got something we're celebrating today.
1: Okay.
0: And it's going to sound super random, but stick with me. 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

0: 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So we're celebrating something today. Sounds random, but stick with me here, okay? It is National House Cleaners Day.
1: Oh, wouldn't that be nice?
0: Shout out to all the house cleaners. We love you. But it's also kind of expensive, or it can be, to hire a house cleaner. And so we're celebrating it today because we've got $25,000 that you can win. Today is your first day with 25 grand in your hand, and your next chance to win coming up just after 4 o'clock.

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The musical that Ariana Grande was supposed to star in, Sunday in the Park with George, has now been canceled because she dropped out. And then Jonathan Bailey dropped out. Here she is with Hate That I Made You Love Me.

0: 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You've been dreaming about seeing those beautiful white and blue houses or buildings in Greece.
1: Oh, man, that would be beautiful.
0: 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We've got $25,000 you can win just after 4 o'clock.

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We're super excited. 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

0: 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This is huge. You could win $25,000. And we caught up with 25 grand fan Brianna on what she would do with that money.
1: I would take my family on a vacation.
0: Oh, that would be a super nice vacation for $25,000. The next chance to win coming up just after 5 o'clock.

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0: 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We've got 25 grand to put in your hand. Next chance to win coming up just after 5 o'clock.

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0: 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It's Carly and Duncan. 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

0: 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It's Carly and Duncan. 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I've got a conspiracy theory about the Emmys.
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0: 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The Emmys were on Monday, by the way. We're going to talk about my conspiracy theory coming up in 10. It's fun.

9. It's Carly and Duncan. I know you're sad that we had to stop the Mixed Music Marathon, but tomorrow, though, okay? We've got two of them, noon with Deanna and 3 o'clock with us. 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

0: 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People are really hoping that Benson Boone is going to come out with a new album soon. Because this one, The Time of My Life.
1: So good.
0: It was released as a single. So people are hoping it's going to be part of an album.

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1: I don't know. I don't like it.
0: Well, we've got $25,000 to pay off all those bills, pay off some debt. Next chance to win $25,000 coming up tomorrow morning at 8 o'clock.

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0: 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We're a month and a half from Halloween. And DoorDash is out with the top 10 Halloween candies. What's your favorite Halloween candy?
1: Peanut butter cups.
0: Oh, yeah, duh.
1: That's number one in my book. Mm-mm. That's got to be number one on this, too.
0: Interesting. Well, real quick, DoorDash's top 10 Halloween candies for this year. Kit Kats, number 10.
1: Okay, I love them.
0: Haribo Gummy Bears. Sour Patch Kids. Airheads. Skittles.
1: Airheads, man. Oh, just thinking about those make my teeth hurt. Skittles, okay.
0: Skittles. Nerds came in at number 5.
1: Wow, not a lot of chocolate in here.
0: Not yet.
1: Okay, okay.
0: Number 4 is Snickers. That's my favorite. M&M's, number 3. Hershey's Milk Chocolate Bars, number 2. Boring. And then the number 1, Halloween candy for this year, according to DoorDash, your favorite Reese's Peanut Butter Cups.
1: Yeah, no surprise there.
0: Mm-hmm. Now we'll help you pay for all that Halloween candy and then some. Next shot at $25,000, 8 o'clock tomorrow morning.
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Stella Lefty's actual last name is Lakofsky, but since it's hard to pronounce, her family's nickname has always been Lefty.

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0: 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It's Carly and Duncan. 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I got to remind you, though, you could win $25,000.
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